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0: My name is Brian, and I'm addicted to WCDB Albany. I had a lot of friends growing up. I did good in school. One night we were at a party, and my friend Sarah turned on the stereo to 90.9 FM. We were young, right? We didn't know what we were getting into. Then I started sneaking around with the radio, and I'd listen to 90.9 FM whenever I could. It was a real rush. They play alternative, jazz, some R&B, metal, dance, electronic. They have it all. What can I do, you know? Where else am I going to get this stuff? I don't think what WCDB does should be allowed. They're giving it away free and getting the little kids hooked. WCDB is really messing with people's lives as far as I'm concerned. They want me to just say no, man, but no fucking way.
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This is DJ Vincent, and this is going to be the last Still Life show of the semester. I'm going home the day everybody is supposed to go home, so I won't be here next Friday. So the list of songs that I have today are mostly symbolic of some of my favorite sort of musical moments of the year, of new albums or artists I've discovered or just gotten further into. The first song that you heard was Clueless by Beach Bunny, and the next song is going to be Ikitakunai by Shishimo, sort of representative of the Shishimo tribute set that I did. I am planning on getting the song list for that set posted on my Instagram because it's one that I like a lot. So here is Ikitakunai by Shishimo.

0: This is WCDB Albany, 90.9 FM, the Capital District's best. Okay, the spot's over now. Look, just cut it out, would you please? All right, damn it, don't make me come in there.
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The song you just heard was Superboy and the Invisible Girl from the Next to Normal original London cast recording. Next to Normal is a pretty sure Broadway musical that my friend showed me over, maybe it was winter break. I have been so attached to that musical ever since they showed it to me. It's super, super sad. The songs are awesome, and it's a rock musical, so I feel like perfect for the station a little bit, or at least my show. Before that, you heard Loop and Loop by Asian Kung Fu Generation, and All I Really Want from Jagged Little Pill, which is from the original Broadway cast. That's also a Broadway musical. Also a wonderful rock musical. Next up, we have What Would Happen by Meredith Brooks. I wanted to put a Meredith Brooks song on for tonight, and I couldn't play my first option for pretty obvious reasons. This isn't a Safe Harbor show, if you know Meredith Brooks. But I really like this one, too. We're going to slow down the vibe a little bit. And after that, I'm going to do an event shout-out. And at the very end, we're going to close out with a Van Gogh fact that I feel fits this time of the year. So here is What Would Happen by Meredith Brooks.

0: 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Keep this in mind the next time you go out. The guy in the back.
1: I saw him back in 82.
0: Crowd killers. Breakdown! Big sweaty dude.
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4: Speaking of events in your local scene, I'm going to shout out an event happening on May 21st. The address is 433 River Street in Troy, New York. The venue is called Sliding Dirty. They're hosting an event presented by Albany Hardcore. Doors open at 6 and information for tickets are available on their website. The song that you heard just recently was called In the Afternoon by The Cardigans. Before that was 300 Dreams by After and What Would Happen by Meredith Brooks. Next up we have In the Meantime by Space Hog, and then after that is going to be Third Eye Blind. And at the very end we're going to have a Van Gogh fact about his painting Pink Vase with Pink Roses. I hope you enjoy this next song.

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2: It's no debate here at WCDB and all around the Capital Region that we are simply the best around said region.

The song you just heard was Paper Bag by Fiona Apple. And right now we're going to have Vincent by Don McLean playing very lightly in the background, if I did it right, while I go through this very last Van Gogh fact of the semester. The painting I want to highlight today is called Roses by Vincent Van Gogh, painted in 1890, I almost said 1980. This painting was one of his last paintings while he was in the mental hospital, and this painting and one other I'm blanking on the title of at the moment was sort of what he was using to prepare himself to, like, basically go back into the real world and get to painting again. Something I studied a little bit in my senior year of high school was the difference between Van Gogh's paintings while he was in the mental hospital and when he was out. And it's very telling of just the kind of environment that the people put in mental asylums in that sort of era, like what they went through, how they felt on a daily basis because of how they were being treated there, and all the different treatments and things. The prospect of getting back out into the real world and getting back to what he was doing, and sort of painting that out was a big part of the healing process for Van Gogh in terms of coming to terms with himself and his diagnosis and his time at the mental hospital. I view it as a very transformative piece, or the marking of a very transformative moment in Van Gogh's life. I have a little postcard from one of the museums here of this painting that I keep on my desk, and that memory at the museum with my grandparents is just a very nice one that I really like to look back on. And I thought it was a good painting to highlight the end of the year. It's definitely, like, it's been a crazy year for everybody. I think there are going to be a lot of changes going into next semester in terms of the university. But I am excited for it, and I hope everybody else is too. I hope everyone's exams are going well. If you have any more, if you're all done, I hope you have a wonderful summer. That'll be it for tonight. Here's a last little bit of Vincent by Don McLean.

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DJ

0: Hey, did you see that post online about Julie?
1: I totally wrote it. Wasn't it hilarious?
0: Is all of that true?
1: Who cares? She's done anyway.
2: Are you talking about that post about Julie?
1: Yeah. Funny, right?
2: No, but that post about you was.
1: What post?
2: Oh, you didn't hear? You're fat, you're ugly, you're stupid. And oh yeah, you smell too. The whole school saw it. No big deal.
1: That's so mean. Did they really write that about me?
2: No, but how does it feel?
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3: Hello, you are listening to WCDB Albany. I'm your host, DJ Scarlett, and you're listening to 2 Minutes to Midnight. For this set, this is my final one of the year, and it's the final one of my freshman year, so it's the last of my first year experience as a DJ here, and I'm very happy that I got to have this experience, especially going into my first year. I know some people join pretty late, and not many people get this opportunity. So I'm very grateful for all the moments that I've had. I have quite the variety for this set. We got some metal, some punk. You know, I just played Bella Ciao, which is a very infamous Italian song. And if you don't know what that means, Bella Ciao is basically a way of saying goodbye. And that is my goodbye to you guys. I hope you enjoy, but before we get started, I have to make a couple of announcements. First of all, we have Terror playing at Sliding Dirty. I'm actually not quite familiar with this venue, but it is in Troy. Terror is a hometown band that is from my hometown, Buffalo, New York. Sorry. And I love the band. I love Scott Vogel. I actually got to see them, I think, earlier this past year or this last... I saw them last year, where I also saw Pest Control. Shout out Pest Control, one of my favorite bands of all time. But yeah, and also I just want to say one more thing about this set because I forgot to mention. A lot of these songs you might be familiar with, some you might not be. Each of these songs have represented a part of me throughout this past year, or some are a simple goodbye to you all until next time. But as I go through this, I will be discussing each of the songs about halfway through. We got a couple of songs to get through. I know I haven't been as chatty in my past couple of sets, but I really hope that this makes up for it. I love you all. Thank you so much, and I hope you enjoy. Bye-bye.

You just listened to Dang Deal Done by Entombed, Voice of the Soul by Death, Story to Tell by Death, Another Life by Iron Maiden, Gone Too Long by DRI, and Remember Me, I'm Gone by Motorhead. So that was the metal portion of tonight. I really quickly want to talk about what each of these songs mean to me, because, you know, this is a very meaningful set. I carefully thought about what songs I should and should not play, and how each of these has kind of grown with me as this year has gone by, because it's been a crazy year, let me tell you. Oh my god, I think I can safely say that now, and all I can say is I'm ready for the summertime. I'm ready to go to the beach with my girlfriends, so I'm ready for that. But really quick, I just want to talk about some of the songs. So both the death songs on here, as some of you may know, this past year, back last summer, when I turned 18, I was so excited to get the Sound of Perseverance mountain tattooed on me. If you don't know what that looks like, please look it up. It is basically a mountain with a mouth in a red landscape with people climbing up it. And I got this tattooed because throughout high school, it was very difficult to deal with. I got made fun of a lot, and listening to this album, and honestly listening to what Chuck had to say about what he dealt with as well, it was really, like, meaningful to me. I know a lot of people don't like that album. They dog on it a lot, but it's very meaningful to me. And even if he's not singing about something, even the guitar is just speaking words, you know? You hear him in the notes. But Gone Too Long by DRI, that one was from the beginning of this year, my school year, September 3rd. And September 3rd, I saw DRI, and I remember during this specific song, they were talking about how the meaning of it was when they would leave for tours, and they had, like, their girlfriends, and they would call them after being away for months. They would talk about how they had nothing to talk about with them anymore, and they kind of just sort of grew distant until they broke up. And I remember when I first came here, I thought that a lot would change going back home, and I really thought that friendships would be different, or I'd become a different person, or I just wouldn't be the same, you know? But it made me feel less alone in that fact, and now I know that's not true as much anymore. You know, you still have the people. You have to be happy with the friends that you have. You always got to be grateful for what you have, and always keep people close. And Remember Me, I'm Gone, that by Motorhead. This song has a lot of meaning to me because there have been a lot of hardships I've went through, a lot of challenges. People come and go. And honestly, it's a song about cheating, but I feel like friendship breakups are just as sentimental as real breakups with, like, a boyfriend or a girlfriend. But it's not the same, but, you know, it's still a loss nonetheless. But this next portion is all about punk rock. Ever since I've gotten to Albany, I've really gotten into the hardcore scene, and I went back to my punk rock roots when I was, like, 15. And to even end it off, towards the beginning of April, I actually got to see one of the first ever punk rock bands I ever got to see. I don't think I can say their names out loud, but their initials are CJ. Sorry. And it was just, it felt really meaningful. It felt like coming full circle because I saw them when I was a freshman in high school, and now here I am seeing them as a freshman in college. I feel like everything kind of just comes full circle in the end, and I thought that was awesome. So I hope you enjoy this portion. I'll be back to talk with you guys again in a little bit, but for now, you get to enjoy some tunes. Goodbye!

0: 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Now you smell socially acceptable. Now you smell like WCDB Albany.
1: You just listened to Flick You, That's Why by the Peddlers, because I can't say the first word. My bad. Sorry, Mom. Beehole by Government Issue. It Follows by Minor Threat. Chemical Wire by Firehose. Flicking It Up by Hex-Mex, because I can't say the first word. Bet You Never Thought in This Side Up by Scream. And The Last Goodbye by Agent Orange. Not much to say about a lot of these songs. A lot of them were introduced to me by my stepdad. You know, Agent Orange, Scream, Minor Threat, Government Issue. A lot of those have to do with him. And I feel like, I sometimes think about if he hadn't introduced some of these songs to me, I probably would not be able to use music as well as a coping mechanism as I do now. Because a lot of these songs talk about the realness of life. You know, not everyone is going to stick around. Not everyone is great. It Follows particularly. That song is about how when Ian MacKay moved scenes, a lot of the people he thought he was leaving behind in his previous music scene just came back as different people. You know, same font, different person, you know, that kind of thing. And I feel like that's very true. You know, everywhere you go, you're going to find different people. Sometimes it gets better, sometimes it gets worse. But I think the best advice you can follow is just do your own thing, you know. You always got to do your own thing, and you always got to see to it for yourself. That's all that matters. This last song is dedicated to some family that I've lost within the past couple of years. My Uncle Bob, Dog Joe, you know, my Grandma Anderson. It's all dedicated to them because this song has helped me get through that. Even my great-grandfather, who has passed away a couple years ago. I love you all, and I'll see you all again one day. I hope you enjoy it. This is The Road Behind by Gwar.

0: I don't know why you're laughing.
1: Can't do this anymore.
2: I love you, Mom.

Capital District. I hope that's not too loud. This is going to be kind of experimental, but I'll do my intro now. All right. Hello, Capital District. You are listening to WCDB Albany, and you are listening to Silent Hill, my nighttime show. I'm DJ Lesson 3, and I am your host for this hour. The song you just heard... Sorry, I turned my mic up just in case. This is my first time doing this kind of thing, so we're going to see how it goes. Hopefully it doesn't sound bad. The song you just heard was Bite the Curb by Casket, off their new EP, Illusions of Certainty. I've played the song Bite the Curb before, but that was only the live version. I'm so glad there's actually, like, a mixed version of the song now. It's very exciting stuff. Very happy about that. Yeah, I just wanted to come in. Today's set theme is going to be mean metal music. It's metal music that makes you want to be violent. Not saying you should be violent, but it makes you feel like you want to. It's like metal to get that blood pumping and hate everything and just get your anger out. Mosh really hard. Of course, you don't have to mosh really hard, but if you want to, nobody is stopping you. But anyway, we're going to be continuing on with some music. We're going to be playing some songs by the band Nails, Suicide Silence, Acid Bath, and a track by Violent Streets, and then I will be coming back probably after that. So anyway, I hope you all enjoy. I'm going to be starting you guys off with Unsilent Death by Nails. I hope you all enjoy.

Capital District once again. You're listening to WCDB Albany. I'm DJ Lesson 3, and you're listening to Silent Hill. The track in the back is from the game Silent Hill 2, so I think I should have mentioned that beforehand. The song you just heard, though, was Contortionist by Noir off their Pointless Existence demo. They've been great. Like, oh, I just smacked the mic. Lovely. I feel like Noir tends to be on, like, every, like, show bill that's, like, I would go to this show if Noir, even if Noir wasn't there. But since Noir is there, it's, like, an extra good thing. Like, it's like, oh, this is, like, an extra band that I enjoy that I'm excited to see live. And they always kill the energy. They always kill it with their energy, I should say. Like, they're always awesome. Yeah, I saw them last at Ophelia's with Nailed Shut, Two-Piece, and Invoke Thy Wrath. Speaking of Ophelia's, no, actually, I can't. I don't have it pulled up. Okay, never mind. So we're not going to be talking about Ophelia's. In fact, we're actually going to be talking about Son of Egg. There's a show going on Saturday, October 18th at Son of Egg. It's Shock to the System 20th Anniversary Show, featuring the bands Ancient Filth, Danger. Is it Danger, but like just they spelled it wrong? Or is it Danger? I don't know. Chemtrails, Skenectivoids with an LP release, and also Faraday with an LP release, and Chaser Bait. Two release shows in one. Show's gonna be at 1 p.m. Show will end by 6 p.m., so that's a nice little matinee. I think it's considered a matinee because it starts at 1 p.m. Again, that's gonna be over at Son of Egg. Shock to the System 20th anniversary, like, for that record label. Super, super cool stuff. Anyway, we're gonna continue on with the music with a... Oh, actually, I didn't even say all the tracks it was playing. I'm so bad today. Today's an off day. Before the Noir song, Contortionist, that you just heard, I played a song that I cannot say the name of in full, but get the heck out, we'll say, by Violent Streets and Grand Street. Before that was Jezebel by Acid Bath. Before that was No Pity for a Coward by Suicide Silence. Before that was Unsilent Death by Nails. And I started tonight off with Bite the Curve by Casket. Anyway, we're going to continue with a song called Sister F-Word Part 1 by I Hate God. I hope you all enjoy.

Capital District. Once again, you're listening to WCDB Albany. I'm DJ Lesson 3. You're listening to Silent Hill. I've only said that probably three times now. The song you just heard was Maggots and Riots by Today is the Day. A song, well, not even just a song. I'm surprised the band hasn't been played before, but it's whatever. This album is called Sadness Will Prevail, and it has 30 songs on it. So I thought, you know, maybe someone would play one of those 30 songs, but I guess not. Before that, you heard the song People Equals Poop by Slipknot. Before that, you heard Deadheads by Breach. And before that, you heard Sister F Word Part 1 by I Hate God. If you want to see what songs I played before that, last time I spoke, you are able to go to WCDBFM.com if you aren't already doing so, and you can click on my DJ profile, or if you're listening to this in the future, you can go to DJs. Hold on. How would you? Yeah, you would just go to DJs. And then you could go to metal, you could go to alternative rock, you could go to specialty, and you'll find DJ Lesson 3, my name. Anyway, I'm not going to yap for too long. Just wanted to check in once again, wondering how everyone's night is going. This is like very experimental set. I want to play more sound effect type things. Like, I really want to be able to use this sound effect. Hold on, I'll stop the music real quick. Ready? Oh, well, yeah, I know I can do both, but it's more fun if I play this really loudly. How fun is that sound effect? It's a little... Unfortunately, though, I don't know when I do that. I mean, I could probably do it when I'm, like, shouting at an event. Like, I could be like I could do this. I could go, there's... Oh, that's... I potted up the wrong thing. There's an event going on. I can't do that. I'm sorry. I cannot do that because it's so unserious. But there's an event going on Son of Egg that I already shouted out. But, you know, it's Shock to the System record label 20th anniversary show happening at Son of Egg. Anyway, we're going to continue on with music. We're going to be playing Spit by Kitty. I've already played this song before once, like 25 sets ago. But it's a lot of fun. I love the song, and it really pumps me up. I enjoy the vibe. It's a song that's really awesome, and I agree with it wholeheartedly. Anyway, bye-bye.

Hello, Capital District, and for the last time, I'm DJ Lesson 3. This has been Silent Hill. I'm just going to quickly go over the last few songs I've been playing, and then I'm going to pass it over to Blue. The song you just heard was Gage by Noothgrush, as per recommendation by DJ Gaydog. Before that was a two-minute lecture on the finer points of instability by the Sawtooth Grin. Hates You by Weapon X. Before that was Hang Me From the Bible Belt by No Cure. And before that was Stop Doing Heroin and Go Get a Job by Lorna Shore 2. And then before that was Stupid with two O's by Snot. And before that was Spit. I can't actually remember the last time I spoke, so Maggots and Riots by Today's the Day, I think, is the song I played last when I spoke last. If you want to see the other tracks I played tonight, you're able to go to WCDBFM.com and click on my DJ profile. I'm DJ Lesson 3. Anyway, it's been quite the night. I'm just going to pass it over to DJ Blue. You're going to be hearing this music until he starts, so I hope you enjoy it. Have a good night.

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My name's T Wheels, and this is the Funky Corner Show. 60 minutes of old school rap, beats, funk, and soul. Yeah, rolling through show number 656. We're going to kick it off with a sample straight away. I'll tell you about that in a minute. The weather's finally changing in upstate New York, but it's still kind of warm. I just took a walk, and I'm a little hot. I do appreciate the fact that I live in an area that has a dedicated walking, jogging, / bike path with no vehicles. That's pretty nice when you want to get out there and not get hit by a car. And it's also nice because I don't live in a super urban area. I guess it's suburban, but yeah, it's nice not to be, I guess, in a city environment and still get a place to walk and do all those sorts of things. I probably could use more exercise than I get. I try to get enough, but definitely could always use more, right? And every time I look online, there's always new studies showing do this, do that. Coffee's good, coffee's bad. Alcohol's okay once a day. No, it's not. It's hard to know what to believe, right? I think you just have to use your best judgment. But yeah, I'm already getting off topic. I didn't even start the show. Yeah, big shouts to Philip Brettle, by the way, over in the UK. Speaking of weather, I did see that England had some pretty torrential downpours, and it looked pretty wild. I was watching soccer, and the game was delayed because of how bad the rain was. Yeah, wait till we get snow in upstate New York. That's commonplace nowadays. It's always been commonplace, I should say. But yeah, going back to the show, we're going to get into samples. Oh, before I forget, next week is the 13th anniversary of Funky Corners on WCDB. So as we do it, it'll be a full hour of strictly vinyl from the Funky Corners library. You haven't done that in a bit, so it might be a little rusty, and hopefully that comes across the way I want it to, but if not, you know, I'll give it a go. So yeah, next week, 13th anniversary, all vinyl. But this one, we're going to do another sample by the Isley Brothers, and yeah, I just did them like a month ago, but I was thinking about a couple weeks ago when I did the Zap song. There was a Big Daddy Kane track called Prince of Darkness, which used Zap on the first part and used this Isley Brothers song on the second part. So I won't play the whole Big Daddy Kane. I'll just play the part with the new sample on it. But yeah, name of the cut is I Turned You On by the Isley Brothers. It's released in 1969 off of the Brothers Isley recording. I'm going to play a handful of songs to sample, maybe more than a handful, but kicking it off chronologically. First track is Parental Discretion is Advised, almost straight out of Compton by NWA, and it's an interpolation, so they replayed the music. It's not necessarily a direct sample, but yeah, let's kick it off. Isley Brothers, I Turned You On, then NWA, Parental Discretion is Advised. This is Funky Corners on Rap TZ and WCDB.

All right, yeah, I did play that Prince of Darkness track a couple weeks ago, but I'm going to play it again. As I mentioned, I'll just kick in the part with the sample halfway through. And after that, let's get into a cut by D-Nice called 25 to Life, which used a sample. It was on his album, I guess his sophomore album, To the Rescue, released in 1991.

All right, next up, let's get into a track by ESP. It's called Oh Well. And it was released also in 1991 on the album Valupadum Pink or something else.

Yeah, right. Up next, Ice Cube off of Death Certificate, also from 91. Man's Best Friend, they used the bass sample. He did. And then let's follow up with the one track that always sticks in my mind with the sample, KMD, Who Me, off of Mr. Hood, again from 91. What is he?

Let's get into the last one that used a sample. This is the final cut from the Crate highlight, which sampled the Isley Brothers. Louis Rankin with The Muscle. Yeah, getting to a little dancehall. It was on his album Showdown, which was released in 1992. And then, yeah, we'll just play some music for the rest of the show.

0: Yeah, that was a little tricky to mix in there. In the background is South Bronx Rhythm. This is the version. We had Mad Stuntman before that with I'm the Mad Stuntman. Yeah, that's the guy. I like to move it guy. Ital the Ruffian with The Riot. I didn't realize it was going to be that long and have that many people on it. But yeah, big posse cut there. Before that was Tunita with Impeach, which probably wasn't... The guy wasn't reggae. Super Cat before that was Dem to Worry We, the 12-inch club mix, and featuring Heavy D. We had Shaggy and Rayvon with Big Up, the hip-hop remix. Shabba Ranks with Trail Load of Girls. Cuddy Ranks, Sensi Camp, Bun. And yeah, Louis Rankin, The Muscle, started that set off. Thanks for listening. And next week, don't forget, 13th anniversary, all vinyl. I'm going to do my best. Hope you enjoy it, or at least tune in and then enjoy it. My name is T-Wheels, and I'm out. Peace.
1: Funky Corners.

name is T Wheels, and this is Funky Corners. 60 minutes of old school rap, beats, funk, and soul. Yeah, no samples. We're not going to dig into that on this particular episode. We're going to go the full hour of just music. The intent is to play some new releases from 2024. In fact, releases that have come out in the past month or two. If you've heard, if you listened to SiriusXM, you know LL Cool J has a new album, and I'll play a cut from that one. His album's called The Force. In the background is a track called 500 Miles from Detroit by Roper Williams. It was off of his album, Zach and Brody. Yeah, so we're going to start the show off with a bunch of new releases that kind of fit into the Funky Corners flavor of things. The only other thing I want to say is if you're into sports, I watch football occasionally. I do like the Buffalo Bills. My brother D Wheels lives in Buffalo, so I always end up rooting for them. And I used to see them back in the 90s with Jim Kelly and Andre Reed and that sort of thing. But I do follow, if you've listened to the show, you know that I follow the English Premier League. And my advice to you is, if you're just getting into soccer or football, you probably shouldn't follow the team I like, because they are horrible. I support Everton, and they are out of Liverpool in England. And yeah, they're not so good. And the interesting thing I always thought, if you are just into American sports, you may not be familiar with this, but in the Premier League, there's a system of relegation and promotion, which doesn't apply to American sports. If you're last in the NFL, say, then you get an earlier draft pick. So it almost does you a favor, or it does your team a favor. If you don't do well, you'll get a better pick. And I haven't followed the NBA in a while, but I know they had a lottery for the last few teams that if you finish last in the league, you go into a lottery to get the first pick. But in English sports, particularly soccer, there's a system of promotion and relegation, which means if you are in the top league of soccer and you finish in the bottom three, you get dropped down to the league below and relegated. And if you are one of the three teams that end up winning the league below, then you get promoted to the top league. So that would be a very interesting thing to do, at least in the NFL and the NBA. I know they used to have the USFL, but there's not really any other leagues in the NFL. There's not any other football leagues. I mean, I don't know. Do you get relegated to the Canadian Football League? I don't know. Maybe they're better than the NFL is. I'm not quite sure. But yeah, I guess my point is, yeah, it's tough when you like a team that just doesn't do well. Yeah, I support Everton, and I always will, but man, they are not good. And that really has nothing to do with music. Another thing that doesn't have to do with music was the fact that I went to the movies with my wife on last week on Friday, and I haven't been to the theater in a while, and I didn't realize that the first 20 minutes are strictly commercials. And I pay a lot for streaming services that don't have commercials, and I felt like I was in Clockwork Orange, where I'm just subjected to this sort of thing, where there's commercials for TikTok and for Coke and for home thermostats and blinds and more TikTok stuff. There's TikTok every other commercial, it felt like, and very few even previews for new movies, and it was horrible. So something to be said for just downloading movies and watching them at home. That's basically what I'm going to say. But yeah, I saw Beetlejuice, and maybe you'll have to see it for yourself. I'm not going to really get too much into it, but it wasn't what I thought it was going to be. So let's get into sorry about the tangents. Let's get into the music. Next up is going to be a song by Liam Capital called Highlights. It was off his album Every Day Is Day One. And yeah, like I said, all from 2024. My name is T Wheels. This is Funky Corners on Rap TZ, and

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2: This remind me of the East Side, Murphy slices and beet pies. 58th Street heroin baggy selling .5s. John Daly begging for the dough, yeah. He was a white guy.

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I hope she's still alive, I swear I mean that shit. I wasn't doing you right, I was new to this shit. Cause my homies hustle packs, I was first to pimp. So trials and tribulations, I mistreated the bitch.

Yeah, right. In the background is Johnny Hammond with Tell Me What to Do. Before that was an early cut by Aretha Franklin. I guess early for the Funky Corner Show. It was released in 1964 called Two Sides of Love. We had Jay Worthy and Made in TYO with School Days. LL Cool J with Murdergram D-A-U-X featuring Eminem. Yeah, Eminem, I knew he gets a lot of hate, but yeah, he's good. Mr. Brady before that with Stutter Tribe. We had Non-Jur with Leave the Bottle. Knowledge with First Me. Talib Kweli and Jay Rawls with The Confidence of Knowing. Ringo with Some Sort of Pain. Black Milk with Tuya Tuya. Liam Capital with Highlights. And I talked over Roper Williams, 500 Miles from Detroit. Let's keep it going.

Yeah, this is it for me. In the background is UTFO, Leader of the Pack. Before that was Original Concept with Charlie Says. We had EPMD with I'm House and Kwame, Don't Wanna Be Your Love Thing, Souls of Mischief, Let Them Know the Instrumental, 33 and a Third, and Julie Pollock with Come With Me, Blackbird, Something Special. The Persuaders with Mr. Sunshine, Johnny Hammond with Tell Me What to Do, and Aretha Franklin, Two Sides of Love, rounded that set off. I'll catch you next time. Thanks for listening. Peace.

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Maya right there, and ASAP, great interview on The Breakfast Club. Tim's What You Need. Alicia Keys and Maxwell, the classic, taking it back, number one, Fire We Make. 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And something new from Stokely of Mint Condition fame and Need Love. 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

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This Saturday morning, May 9th, Mother's Day weekend. And Ella May, 100. Kim, two in a row, back to back. One.

for him. Love Calls, Elijah Connor, More Than a Friend, number 6 at Smooth R&B Radio, and Something New from Johnny Venus, I Want You Back, new from Durand Bernard. This is

How the hell am I getting punished for doing the work? 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

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Marcus Anthony, Say Yes. Levert, the classic. You know you're singing that. ABC 123, Gerald Levert. Don't we miss them. Ari Lennox and Vacancy, number 5 at Smooth R&B Radio. And something new from Durand Bernard and Overqualified. New from Chris Brown. He's got a new album called Brown. This is In My Head. 90.

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Mark Stevenson. 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He's got a new album called Brown That Was In My Head. 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

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Jill Scott, two in a row from her, You Hurt Pressure, which she took to number one at Smooth R&B Radio. And before that, the huge number one classic, Jill Scott, featuring Anthony Hamilton, So In Love. And before that, new Kehlani, she's got a new album, self-titled Kehlani, featuring Usher, Shoulda Never. It's just like Chris Brown when I played the one track for you guys from his new album. Matter of fact, my son Evan was the one who turned me on to the track. He said, Dad, here's one for you to play. I said, you're right, and I'm going to. Speaking of Chris Brown, here's his newest single, Chris Brown, Obvious. 90.9 FM.

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Bill McCann, the Saturday morning edition of Jazz.

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The Isley Brothers, the classic Between the Sheets. Michael Bruning, Make It Last, number 2 at Smooth Jazz Radio. Shalimar, another classic. 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

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And Blake Aaron, The Upside, moves up to number 9 this week at Smooth Jazz Radio. 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Keith Sweat duet with Jackie McGee, Make It Last Forever, and Teddy Pendergrass, Turn Off the Lights. Come on now. Kim before that, and Boney James, the Boney James Joy and Pain Maze remix, Give My Love, and New Pieces of a Dream. They're back, Heading Out. New from Lynn Roundtree featuring Big Mike Hart. 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

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And we'll have some Mother's Day classics in there too. It's the Contemporary Jazz Cafe today, smooth jazz and classic R&B, Saturday mornings 6 to 8, this Saturday morning, May 9th. And Kim Scott and Hide and Seek. Rick James and Tina Marie, the classic, come on now. Fire and Desire. Cindy Bradley and Night Flight. 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You know you're singing that one. 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

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And Michael Manny and Night Shift moves up to number 10 this week at Smooth Jazz Radio. 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Luther Vandross, come on now, the classic. Dionne Warwick, and A House Is Not a Home. Marvin Gaye, Distant Lover, the one that was on Let's Get It On, the album. You had to buy the whole album to get that version. And the TNR Collective, featuring Ryan LaValette, LaMeek, Adrian Crutchfield, BK Jackson, Colors. Former number one, number four this week at Smooth Jazz Radio. A new Andrea Lisa and Rebecca Jade, Feeling Free. New from JJ Sanseverino, this is Let It Go. Then we'll hear from Carol Albert and City Walk. 2 weeks now at number one at Smooth Jazz Radio. And we'll throw in, or try to throw in, Skinny Hightower and Alex Parchment, Red Lights. New JJ Sanseverino, 90.9 FM, WCDB.

The shining pearl in the oyster that is SUNY. 90.9 FM, WCDB, Albany.

There you go. That's the Thad Jones, Mel Lewis Quartet doing Things Ain't What They Used to Be. And indeed, that is always the case. It's about 13 after the hour. 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Bill McCann here with you as your host for this, the Saturday morning edition of Jazz here on WCDB. We are here at the University at Albany, part of the State University of New York. 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Hey, don't forget, wherever you are on the planet, you can take us along, and that's a good thing. And speaking of good things, we got all sorts of great music for you today with some birthday features, including Ron Carter, Keith Jarrett, and Mel Lewis. Also have some new releases from a host of folks, including the latest from Bill Mays. And there's a great new multi-disc recording on Verve for previously unreleased music from the Oscar Peterson Trio live at Baker's Keyboard Lounge with Ray Brown and Ned Thigpen. We started checking it out last week. It's really, really great stuff. If you like Oscar Peterson, well, it is good stuff. As is our custom, we will tell you all about some great music coming up around the Capital District. We'll tell you about a place for jazz, and we'll tell you about the Saratoga Jazz Festival and all the great clubs in the area, and talk about some wonderful music at the Van Dyke Music Club tonight. A centennial celebration of Miles Davis and John Coltrane with the Art Deco Trio, plus two. That's Dylan Canterbury and Brian Patno joining Dave Gleason, Mike Lawrence, and Pete Sweeney. And the Vinnie Murata Trio will be opening up. The doors will be at 6. Showtime is at 7. And that's Chris Sewell and the folks at the Van Dyke Music Club. And that's in Schenectady, don't you know? Stella Pasta Bar. .com. Also tell you about a host of things happening out and about. And you know, we always do that. And otherwise, we're just going to get right into the music. If I seem a little out of sorts, I guess I'm slightly am. I got back very late last night. Took a lovely week down in Cabo San Lucas in Mexico. It was spectacular. My wonderful hosts, Dickie and Holly Kendall, who are longtime listeners of the program for decades. They're like, oh, you got to come visit us. You got to come visit us. You got to come visit us. So finally, what was it, about 4 years ago, I went for the first time. And then, was this my third or fourth time? But anyway, it's all good. So suffice to say, I didn't hit the rack until about 1 o'clock in the morning. And I got up at about 5:30. And so I'm just a little tired. So, but anyway, we're going to do that voodoo that we do so well, and probably focus on some tracks that might be a little on the longer side, if you get my meaning. Anyway, let's get going. This is the wonderful Ron Carter, turned 89 this past Tuesday. Still going strong, born May the 4th, 1937. And he has just a tremendous legacy and great discography of music. And so, you know, Miles Davis's centennial is coming up later this month. So we'll get a whole host of Ron Carter with Miles. But I thought we'd feature some tasty things. I'm going to start off with a side called Jazz, My Romance, Ron Carter on the Blue Note label going back to 1994. This is a trio side, with Kenny Barron on the piano and Herbie Ellis on the guitar. We're going to hear a tune that opens up the recording called Blues for DP, written by Ron. Can't go wrong with the blues. Let's check it out right here on WCDB Albany.

That's Ron Carter, who turned 89 this past Tuesday, May the 4th, born in 1937. That's a tune he wrote called Blues for DP. It's on a side called Jazz My Romance, going back to 1994 on the Blue Note label with Herbie Ellis on the guitar and Kenny Barron on the piano. And scant liner notes on this recording, so through the magic of the interweb, it says that he wrote Blues for DP in memory of the bebop pianist and composer Duke Pearson. And he wrote it following Pearson's death in 1980. And it was originally recorded on Carter's, it says, 1982 album Parfait. And it has become one of his signature pieces, covered by artists like Grover Washington Jr. There you go. The great Ron Carter, 89, still going strong, in residence, I think, down in the Blue Note, New York City this week. And my buddy Dave Perry and I saw him on a sweltering day down on the Hudson River in Poughkeepsie a bunch of years ago. Anyway, the great Ron Carter. Here's Ron with Stephen Scott on the piano, Harvey Mason on the drums, and Steve Croon on percussion on a 2000 release on the Blue Note label. It says, When Skies Are Gray. We're going to hear a Ray Bryant composition called Cubano Chant. The great Ron Carter here to get us going on the Saturday morning edition of Jazz on WCDB Albany.

There you go. That's Softly, As in a Morning Sunrise. Ron Carter and Jim Hall recorded live at the Jazz Adventures concert at the Playboy Club in New York City back in August of 1972 on the Milestone label. It's called Alone Together, the Jim Hall, Ron Carter duo. And before that, we heard Cubano Chant, Ron Carter with Stephen Scott on the piano, Harvey Mason on the drums, and Steve Croon on percussion. Going back to 2000 on the Blue Note label on a side called When Skies Are Gray. Ron Carter turned 89 this past Tuesday. Though we feature some tasty things from him. Got a nice note from Harold Braver. Says, thanks for playing a little Harvey Mason, drummer. He says, I remember Harvey back in Boston, sold him a Speed King Ludwig pedal. Nicest guy in the world, Harold Braver. And what else? We did that. Here's something you don't hear every day on the Saturday morning edition of Jazz, and that's Eric Dolphy. Eric Dolphy with Mal Waldron and Ron Carter, along with George DeVivier and Charles Persip, going back to 1961 on a side called Ron Carter with Eric Dolphy and Mal Waldron. It's called Where on the Prestige New Jazz label. And we're going to get a tune called Yes Indeed. Let's check it out right here. Ron Carter on WCDB Albany.

There you go. That's the wonderful Keith Jarrett right there at the Deerhead Inn with Gary Peacock and Paul Motion doing Solar. That's on the ECM label going back to 1994. The wonderful Keith Jarrett just turned 81 yesterday, born May the 8th, 1945. If you haven't been to the Deerhead Inn, it's a cool place. Been there a few times. Delaware Water Gap, right over the New Jersey border into Pennsylvania on Route 80. It's a historic inn. It's a little rough under the collar, so to speak. Quaint, as they might say. But a cool place, and seen a bunch of folks there. Took Timmy Coakley down there once. We stayed overnight. My good friend John Hurd has been there a bunch of times. Been down there with John. And the historic Deerhead Inn. Keith Jarrett. Before that, we heard a tune called Yes Indeed with a gospel feel, written by Cy Oliver. Ron Carter on the bass. Eric Dolphy on the flute on that particular track. Mal Waldron on the piano. George Zavivier on the bass. And Charlie Persip on the drums. It's on a side on Prestige New Jazz called Where. Ron Carter with Eric Dolphy and Mal Waldron. This was Ron's debut as a leader. Recorded in 1961 at the Van Gelder Studios in Englewood Cliffs, New Jersey. And it'd be another couple of years before Ron joined the second great Miles Davis Quintet. And Miles' centennial birthday coming up later this month. We'll feature a bunch of great Miles with Ron Carter from that great second quintet. So, you know, thought we feature some things for Ron Carter. Just turned 89 this past Tuesday, May the 4th, born in 1937. The great maestro Ron Carter doing a residency down at the Blue Note this week. Anywho, how about Keith Jarrett with Gary Peacock and Jack DeJohnette on a 2009 release on ECM Records called Yesterdays? And this is a nice tune written by Horace Silver, if I recall correctly, called Strollin'. Keith Jarrett, again, turned 81 yesterday. And that's the name of this recording. It's called Yesterdays, and again, Strollin'. The great Keith Jarrett to get us going in hour two here on the Saturday morning edition of Jazz. 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Bill McCann here with you as your host for this, the Saturday morning edition of Jazz here on WCDB. We are here at the University at Albany, part of the State University of New York. We're funded by the Student Association here at UAlbany. So we thank them for their support. And as always, we thank you for making us a part of your day right here on the Capital District's best in alternative music. Music you're pretty much not going to get any place else on the FM dial here in the Capital District. You can get it right here on WCDB. Keith Jarrett. I hope you dig it. Check it out on CDB.

There you go. That's Keith Jarrett and his trio on a side on Atlantic called Somewhere Before, with Dedicated to You. Always reminds me of Johnny Hartman. Keith Jarrett on the piano, Charlie Hayden on the bass, and Paul Motion on the drums. And before that, we heard Strollin', Keith Jarrett with Gary Peacock and Jack DeJohnette on a 2009 ECM recording called Yesterdays. Keith Jarrett, 81 years old, born May 8th, 1945. 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Got a note here from the biggest Monk fan on the planet. He says, good morning, Bill. Somewhere in my memory bank, I recall Ron Carter was cited as being the bassist on the most jazz recordings. Indeed. I read someplace that he had, in the Guinness Book of World Records at the time, over 2,200 recordings. I think it's way more than that now. But a lot of, and my buddy Dave Perry chimed in with little statistics on Ron Carter, the great Ron Carter. Our next birthday feature, we'll have his birthday tomorrow, Sunday the 10th. That's Mother's Day for all of you playing at home. Don't forget your mothers. And I'm sure there's a few mothers that tuned in. Gotta love your mothers. So, I've been called a mother on occasion, but that's a whole different thing. It's a family show. Anywho, don't forget your moms. Tomorrow is Mother's Day. Happy Mother's Day to all you mothers out there. But Mr. Mel Lewis, celebrating his 97th birthday up in the big 52nd Street in the Sky tomorrow. Born May 10th, 1929, and he passed away in February of 1990. Going to hear some tasty things with Thad Jones' Mel Lewis Orchestra. Going to start off with a cool tune and a heck of a band for those of you playing at home. Thad Jones, Mel Lewis with Snooky Young, Jimmy Nottingham, Richard Williams, Danny Moore, Eddie Burt. Eddie Burt's got a birthday coming up next week. Jimmy Nepper with Benny Powell, Cliff Heather, Jerome Richardson, Jerry Dodgen, Eddie Daniels, Joe Farrell, Joe Temperley, Barry Galbraith, Sam Brown, and Sir Roland Hanna, and Richard Davis. As I like to say, not a slouch in the bunch. That's one heck of an all-star band. We're going to hear a tune that was written by Jerome Richardson. This is called The Groove Merchant. Wonderful Thad Jones, Mel Lewis. Mel Lewis celebrating his birthday tomorrow up in the big 52nd Street in the Sky. Let's check it out right here on WCDB Albany.

That's some beautiful music right there. It could happen to you. Wonderful music indeed. Soft lights and hot music. The Mel Lewis Jazz Orchestra. And on that particular tune, Ted Nash featured on the alto saxophone. And what a band. Mel Lewis, the drum and leader. Kenny Werner on the piano. Dennis Irwin on the bass. Dick Oates, along with Ted Nash, Joe Lovano, and Ralph LaLama, along with Gary Smullyan in the reed section. John Mosca, Ed Neumeister, Douglas Previance, Earl McIntyre, and that's the trombone section. On trumpets, Earl Gardner, Joe Mosello, Glenn Drews, Jim Powell, and Stephanie Fauber on the French horn. Soft lights and hot music. Going back to 1988, the wonderful Mel Lewis Jazz Orchestra. Mel Lewis celebrating his 97th birthday up in the big 52nd Street in the Sky tomorrow. Sunday, May the 10th. That's Mother's Day. Don't forget your moms. The wonderful Mel Lewis. And before that, we heard Thad Jones, Mel Lewis Jazz Orchestra, doing The Groove Merchant, written by Jerome Richardson. And let's check out another cool tune. And which one are we going to do here? I'm consulting with the muses, so bear with me for a moment. All right. I think this is the one we want. If not, we'll find the one we want. This is It Only Happens Every Time. The Thad Jones, Mel Lewis Jazz Orchestra. Let's check it out right here on WCDB Albany.

That's a tune called Alone Together from the Lou LaRoyna Collection, the Mel Lewis Orchestra, 20 years at the Village Vanguard. Mel Lewis turning 97 up in the big 52nd Street in the Sky tomorrow, Sunday, May the 10th. That's Mother's Day. Don't forget your moms. And the wonderful Mel Lewis. And before that, we heard just a really pretty tune called Quietude, written by Thad Jones, the Thad Jones Mel Lewis Jazz Orchestra from the Tom Yonkins Collection. 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Bill McCann here with you as we do our weekly therapy session known as the Saturday Morning Edition of Jazz. Hey, don't forget about the rebroadcast of this program. 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And that's a good thing. 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Albany. So we're just relaxing. Spent the week down in Cabo San Lucas in Mexico. The wonderful Dickie and Holly Kendall, longtime listeners of the program I met decades ago. And for years, they're like, oh, you got to come visit. You got to come visit. And I just never got around to it until about 3-4 years ago. Finally bit the bullet and went. And then went again. This is my third or fourth time. But anyway, it's a lot of fun. It was beautiful weather, a lot of adult beverages, and put away some serious groceries. And when I stepped on this, I should have set my scale back 10 pounds before I left. But anyway, it was a lot of fun. So thanks to the Kendalls for their hospitality as usual. And so anyway, we're dragging. I didn't hit the rack until about 1 o'clock this morning. The plane got in a little late. By the time I got home and took care of some things, got home after midnight, then took care of some things. So anyway, I'm dragging today. So we're just sitting and chilling and playing some music. I hope you're digging the music. And we're going to hear one more from Thad Jones and Mel Lewis. This is a cool tune, funky tune. I think funky's the right word for it. This is called Towaway Zone. I hope this doesn't happen to you. Just stay out of towaway zones. Anyway, let's check it out right here, and then we'll mosey on along. I haven't decided. I'm consulting with the muses in a delayed fashion today, so trying to keep my eyes open. Anyway, let's check it out right here on WCDB Albany.

Brand new music from the Joe Syrian Motor City Jazz Octet. It's called A Blue Time on Circle 9 Records. Joe Syrian, the drums, he's the leader, with Adam Birnbaum on the piano, Paul Ballenbeck on the guitar, with Lauren Cohen on the bass, and who else we got? Carl Maraghi on the saxophone, along with Dave Reichenberg, Nick Marchione, and Doug Beavers. That's Joe Syrian and the Motor City Octet doing Duke Jordan's tune called Jordu, arranged by the great John Fedgehock. New music on Circle 9 Records. More from that in a moment. Before that, we heard Towaway Zone, the Thad Jones Mel Lewis Jazz Orchestra from the Tom Yonkins Collection. Mel Lewis turning 97 up in the big 52nd Street in the Sky tomorrow. One of my favorite singers on the scene today is the wonderful Lucy Yegazarian. If you're not hip to Lucy, you should Google her or use whatever favorite search engine you might use. And she did one of those Emmett's Place sets, and she's just a phenomenal singer. And so we're going to hear her with the band doing Teach Me Tonight. Let's check it out. The wonderful Lucy Yegazarian singing with Joe Syrian's Motor City Jazz Octet, the new CD called A Blue Time. And someone's calling on the phone while I'm talking. They'll have to call back after it goes to the switchboard. Anyway, let's check it out right here. New music on WCDB Albany.

Did you say I've got a lot to learn? Well, don't say

There you go. Teach Me Tonight, Lucy Yegazarian with Joe Syrian, Motor City Octet. And little Gene DePaul. Lucy Yegazarian, wonderful vocalist. And this new recording on Circle 9 Records called A Blue Time. Joe Syrian, the drummers and the leader. Adam Birnbaum on the piano. Paul Ballenbach on the guitar on this particular track. Boris Koslov on the bass. Carl Maragi, along with Tim Reese, Dave Reichenberg, Nick Marcion, Doug Beavers. Teach Me Tonight. Lucy Yegazarian. Got a nice note from Carol Ted and the Customers of Wine and Spirits of Slingerland. Enjoying today's show, especially Doug the Jim Hall, Ron Carter Cut. Always have enjoyed that album. Always good to hear from folks tuning us in here on the Saturday morning edition of Jazz. And actually, I run into folks. Say, I was at the liquor store and I heard your show. So we appreciate the folks over at Wine and Spirits of Slingerland's. Anyone else? Hey, if you know folks tuning us in an establishment, we'd be delighted to give them a shout out. Just let us know. And anywho. We're fast approaching the top of the hour here on WCDB Albany. The first half of the program is coming gone, but that just simply means for you glass half full people, you optimists, we got lots more great jazz to come here on the Saturday morning edition of Jazz on WCDB Albany. We are here at the University at Albany, part of the State University of New York. We're funded by the Student Association here at UAlbany. So we thank them for their support. And as always, we thank you for making us a part of your day right here on the Capital District's best, it's 90.9 FM, WCDB Albany. 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Don't forget, wherever you are on the planet, you can take us along, and that's a good thing. And speaking of good things, don't forget about the rebroadcast of this program. That's right, the Saturday morning edition of Jazz is rebroadcast Sundays from 10 a.m. until 2 p.m. All the pieces you miss on Saturday, you can check out on Sunday. And again, as Martha Stewart likes to say, and that's a good thing. So check us out Sunday mornings at 10, the rebroadcast of the Saturday morning edition of Jazz on WCDB Albany. And there you go. Confirm that. Anywho, what else do we have to tell you? I'm sure I got lots to tell you. We're dragging a little bit this morning. Terry Wyman called up and told me I should wake up. Always good to hear from Terry. And we've got such great audience members here on the Saturday morning edition of Jazz. So we do appreciate you all. And who else is checking in? Alice Rudnick checking in. Well, says thanks for jazzing up a rainy day. My pleasure, Alice. Alice Rudnick, the Vice President of A Place for Jazz. Speaking of A Place for Jazz, this coming fall season has been announced, and it's a phenomenal season, if I do say so myself, with the Pilk, Mouton, and Honig trio. Jean-Michel Pilk, Francois Mouton, and Ari Honig kicking off the season on Friday, September the 18th, followed by October the 2nd, Nicole Zaratis Quartet. October the 16th, the Cookers with Eddie Henderson, David Weiss, Azar Lawrence, Donald Harrison, George Cable, Cecil McBee, and Billy Hart. Then the Ernie Watts Quartet and then Ollie Ryerson's Quartet with Larry Hamm, Lou Pappas, and Tom Melito. It's a 501c3, not-for-profit, all-volunteer, no paid staff, beautiful organization, bringing you great jazz right here in your own backyard in the Capital District. And you can go to aplaceforjazz.org for all the details. And we have special bonus tickets available for memberships at a certain level. And what's great, we have omnisexual tickets at A Place for Jazz. If you don't know what that is, you know, usually you buy a ticket to a concert and you got to use it at that particular concert. But no, at A Place for Jazz, we have omnisexual tickets. So, or is it unisexual? I don't know. It's all good. But the point is, you get your tickets, and you can decide whatever concert you want to use the ticket at. That's the one you go to. You hand them a ticket. It's good for that show. Whatever show you want to use your ticket at, you can use your tickets. Anyway, we got some specials. You can go to aplaceforjazz.org for all the details. But I do want to point out one important thing. We are going to be doing our concerts now at 7 p.m.
forever. Well, not forever. We used to do it at 8, and then we moved it to 7:30. But we're now going to do our shows at 7 o'clock. Dean Chris Brellox and the folks at Schenectady County Community College, a sister school of UAlbany, they host our concerts at A Place for Jazz. And they're trying to streamline all their concerts and things to start at 7 o'clock. So they said, hey, A Place for Jazz, would you be so kind as to do your shows at 7? So we're going to be doing that this fall. So if you show up at 7:30, you're already late a half hour. So show up at 7 o'clock. Well, you show up a little early, so you get in your seat. But our concerts are going to start at 7 o'clock this fall. So please make note of that. Enough of my talking. Let's get back to the music. And since I was gabbing and didn't put in another CD, we're going to do one more from Joe Sirian and his Motor City Octet. This is a tune written by Kenny Dorham, arranged by Adam Birnbaum, who was the pianist on this recording. And this is a cool tune called Blue Bossa. Blue Bossa. Kenny Dorham, new music right here from Joe Sirian's Motor City Octet. It's called A Blue Time on Circle 9 Records. Check it out on CD Baby.

That's new music from Mr. Bill Mays called You've Forgotten Me. Bill Mays on the piano, Dean Johnson on the bass, and Ron Vincent on the drums. Bill's latest recording is called Soundscape, the Bill Mays Trio. It's on No Blues Music, B-L-O-O-Z-E, Bill Mays. Before that, we heard Blue Bossa, Kenny Dorham's great composition, arranged by Adam Birnbaum. Heard there on the piano as part of Joe Sirian's Motor City Octet. It's a new recording called A Blue Time on Circle 9 Records. You can go to Circle, the number 9, and then Records, circle9records.com. Joe Sirian on the drums, he's the leader. Adam Birnbaum on the piano. Then, depending on the tracks, you got Paul Ballenbach, Lauren Cohen, Boris Kozlov, Carl Maragi, Tim Reese, Dave Reichenberg, Nick Marchione, Doug Beavers, and a couple special guests. Blue Bossa. New music here on WCDB. Got some nice notes from people checking in. Always good to hear from folks. And Bill Decker said, love hearing the Ron Carter cuts. Had the pleasure of attending his show at the Blue Note on Tuesday. 'Twas a magical evening. We featured some tasty Ron Carter earlier this morning. Ron turned 89 this past Tuesday. So, yeah. Or was it Monday? Whatever day it was. But it was good. Ron in residence at the Blue Note this week for his birthday. And what else? Got a nice note online. Said, hey, Bill, you are doing a great job. Could you play some early Bill Chase? I don't have any Bill Chase with me, my friend, but I will keep that in mind. It says, I have to set my alarm so I don't miss you. Thanks. Bill Myers, Albany State, class of 67 in Las Cruces, New Mexico. Well, we always have the rebroadcast, Bill, on Sundays from 10 till 2. So, but we appreciate you. New Mexico is one of, I think there's only 5 states I have not been to yet. And New Mexico is one of them. So I got, let's see, I got to count them. I got New Mexico. I got Alaska. I got Alabama. I got Mississippi. What did I say? Let's see. New Mexico, Alaska, Alabama, Mississippi, oh, and Arizona. Those are the 5. The only 5 I have not been to. So we'll rectify that sooner than later. Anyhow, thanks to Bill Myers, Albany State, class of 67 in Las Cruces, New Mexico, checking us out at WCDBFM.com. He gets the long distance dedication for today. So thank you, sir. And he's got good taste in music. Mr. Bill Chase. I got some new trumpet, though. Jared Hall has a new recording out on Origin Records with Troy Roberts, Ben Markley, Michael Glynn, and Kyle Swan. And it's called Hometown. Jared Hall. We're going to hear him do a little Monk. This is called Ask Me Now. New music right here from Jared Hall. JaredHall.net. Let's check it out on WCDB. Albany.

That's Jared Hall doing some Thelonious Monk, Ask Me Now. Jared Hall on the trumpet, Troy Roberts on the tenor sax, Ben Markley at the piano, Michael Glynn on the bass, and Kyle Swan on the drums. It's on Origin Records. It's called Hometown. Jared Hall. You can find out all about him at jaredhall.net. Anywho. Here's some new music from Doug McDonald. It's called Tribute to South Central. Features, and Doug, by the way, is a guitarist with Wayne Cobham on the trumpet, flugelhorn, and flugelbone. Richard Turner Jr. on the keys with Del Atkins on the bass. And then, depending on the track, Ronnie Kaufman or Eric McCain on percussion. Doug McDonald, Tribute to South Central. This is a tune written by Wes Montgomery called Mr. Walker. Let's check it out right here. DougMcDonald.net for more information. Mr. Walker, right here on WCDB, Albany.

There you go. That's new music from Bobby Sanabria. It's the Multiverse Big Band, Arsenio and Beyond, live at the Bronx Music Hall. That's a tune called Tumba y Bongo. Bobby Sanabria, the Multiverse Big Band, a little salsa, a little spice for your Saturday morning here on WCDB Albany. It's on Jazz Heads Records. You can go to jazzheads.com to find out all about it. Before that, we heard Mr. Walker, Doug McDonald, new music on a recording called Tribute to South Central. Doug McDonald on the guitar, Wayne Cobham on the trumpet, etc. Richard Turner Jr. on keys, with Del Atkins on the bass, Ronnie Kaufman on drums, and Eric McCain on percussion. New music, DougMcDonald.net for more information about that. You're listening to the Saturday morning edition of Jazz with a tired Bill McCann. And again, many thanks to Dickie and Holly Kendall, my wonderful hosts down in Cabo San Lucas. We had some adult beverages, did some, put away some groceries, so to speak. It was a lot of fun, relaxing in Cabo San Lucas. So many thanks to the Kendalls for their hospitality. But the plane was late last night, and by the time I got home, it was after midnight. And, you know, you get home, you're all wired. You got to, you know, look at the mail and paperwork and things. And, you know, by the time I went to bed, it was after 1. And then the alarm clock went off at 10 after 5, so... You know how that is. So we're dragging a bit, but that's okay. We're just sitting and chilling. I'm consulting the muses, and we're deciding what we're going to play in any particular moment. Here's some new music from a gentleman by the name of Roosevelt Hoover III. It's called Backyard Blues. And we played a bunch of things off of this. We did Coming Home Baby last week, and then we played the Sissy Strut, All Blues, Cold Duck Time. And he's a keyboardist. We did Back at the Chicken Shack. And what's this other one? Let me check this here. I'm hip to that one. You know, we're not going to do that one. I'm not feeling that one. Well, this is really not a jazzy thing, but it's kind of cool. And you'll recognize it. And if not, well, speak to whoever might recognize it. But you'll dig it. This will feature Joe Behrman on the trumpet, Dan Robbins on the bass, Phil Hawkins on the drums, and Mr. Roosevelt Hoover III. He'll be on the organ. Let's check it out. Some classic music right here on WCDB Albany.

How about them apples? That's a tune written by Grant Green called Green Street. And that's Mr. Barry Green, his new recording called Giants on the Origin record label with Pat Bianchi on the organ and Ulysses Owens Jr. on the drums. More from that in just a moment. Before that, we heard Green Onions. Booker T. Jones, you know, Booker T. and the MGs, Al Jackson Jr., Steve Cropper, and Lewis Steinberg. That featured Roosevelt Hoover III, his new recording called Backyard Blues. Roosevelt Hoover III on that. Green Onions. Saw Booker T do that at the Albany Riverfront Jazz Fest on a rainy day many years ago underneath the road. And cool stuff indeed. You're listening to the Saturday morning edition of Jazz with Bill McCann here. And by the way, happy birthday to Bill Morrison. Today is his 74th birthday. God bless him. So happy birthday, brother. Long time listener to the program, Bill and Wanda Morrison. And so, again, always good to hear from Bill. And 74. May you have many, many, many, many more happy, healthy, prosperous, and productive trips around the sun, my friend. Anywho, let us continue with some music on this. Trying to decide what we want to hear one more from this. I don't think I played this one yet. So we'll do it. This is Barry Green on the guitar, Pat Bianchi on the Hammond B3 organ with Ulysses Owens Jr. on the drums. This is a tune written by Wes Montgomery called Jingles. Let's check it out right here. New music on WCDB. Albany, you can go to Barry Green with an E at the end, barrygreen.com for all the information.

If that didn't get you going, well, you need to seek immediate. And I do mean immediate medical attention because you just might be dead. That's a cool tune called Jingles, written by Mr. Wes Montgomery. And that's new music from Mr. Barry Green. It's called Giants on the Origin record label. Pat Bianchi on the Hammond B3. Ulysses Owens Jr. on the drums. And Barry Green on the guitar. BarryGreen.com. Barry Green with an E at the end of it, for those of you playing at home. 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If you like that kind of music, well, this coming Thursday night at the Cock and Bull over in Galway will be a spectacular evening of music. It'll feature the first time ever together, Hammond organist, the great Tony Monaco, together with tenor sax titan Jerry Weldon. They're going to be at the Cock and Bull. They've never performed together. It's going to be a spectacular evening of music. Next Thursday, May the 14th, Keith Prey bringing in Tony Monaco and Jerry Weldon at the Cock and Bull. And joining the ensemble, Michael Nowakowski playing the guitar and Matt Niedboski on the drum kit. Keith will be playing the axe. Tony Monaco, Jerry Weldon at the Cock and Bull next Thursday. It hits at 7 o'clock. You can go to thecockandbull.com or you can give them a call at 518-882-6962. And it's going to be a great night of music. My good buddy Dave Perry and I will be meandering over there to check it out. And it's going to be just, well, if it's the B3, it's for me. And you know, that's some good stuff indeed. Again, next Thursday, 7 o'clock at the Cock and Bull in Galway. Tenor sax titan Jerry Weldon. If you've never seen Jerry, man, he is just one of those infectiously happy guys. He just lives his horn, man. He just plays with a, he's like a swashbuckler would be the term. He just is happy. He just lives the music up there. It's phenomenal. And Tony Monaco swings like nobody's business. So organ, tenor with guitar and drums, and Mr. Nowakowski on the guitar, Matt Niedboski on the drums, Keith Prey on the axe. Gonna be a great night of music. Again, that's next Thursday, May the 14th at the Cock and Bull. 7 o'clock hit. thecockandbull.com. If that's not your speed, well, you got to go find something else. What can I tell you? Anywho, speaking of cool stuff, tonight at the Van Dyke Music Club in Schenectady, that's Saturday, May 9th at 7 o'clock, a centennial celebration of Miles Davis and John Coltrane featuring the Art Deco Trio plus two. Dylan Canterbury and Brian Padno joining Dave Gleason, Mike Lawrence, and Pete Sweeney. The doors are at 6. Showtime's at 7. The Vinnie Marotta Trio will be doing an opening set. And that's Chris Sewell and the folks at the Van Dyke Music Club in Schenectady at Stella Pasta Bar and Bistro. Saturday, May 9th at 7 o'clock, a centennial celebration of Miles Davis and John Coltrane. And next Friday, May the 15th at the Van Dyke Music Club, Four Eyes and Friends, Volume 2. It's the Four Eyes Sextet with Connor Shear, Sadviki Rishi, Sebastian McHenry, along with a host of others, Vinnie Marotta, Eric Aschet, and Misan Hickson Serrano. That's next Friday. Next Saturday, May 16th, at Stella Pasta Bar and Bistro, the Caitlin Faye Trio with Wyatt Ambrose and Dave Shouty. And, we'll leave it right there for the Van Dyke. They got so many things coming up in the next month, so you should check them out. StellaPastaBar.com. Hey, tonight, Saturday, May the 9th, the John Savage Quartet with Andy Hearn, Michael Richmond, and Larry Gravette will be at the High Note in Saratoga. I was heretofore not hip to the High Note, and it's on Putnam String in Saratoga Springs. So, well, it was a new place, new to me in any event. So, I must have been asleep at the switch, so to speak. Lydia's Cafe in Stone Ridge, Saturday the 9th, 7 o'clock. 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
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Gene O'Connor and Peg Delaney. The ladies will be up there doing it to it. 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And tomorrow, Sunday, May the 10th, Mother's Day again, 5 o'clock. Gene O'Connor and Azam Hamid will be at Carson's Woodside Tavern in Malta. 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Jazz Vespers, Sunday the 10th at the First Reformed Church of Schenectady down in the Stockade. The Michael Lampkin Organ Trail with Mike Nowakowski and Cliff Brucker. And then next Sunday, the 17th, Peg Delaney's Quintet will be there. So that's always good. And what else? Hey, next Tuesday, this is a great, great night of music. Jazz at Cafe Lena will present the Chuck Lamb Trio with Chromatic Harmonica Master Rob Paparazzi, along with Mr. Rich Syracuse and Peter O'Brien. That's going to be cool. If you like some jazz harmonica, and I know a lot of people do, the Chuck Lamb Trio, Jazz at Cafe Lena next Tuesday, May the 12th at 7 o'clock. And we already mentioned that, so we're going to mosey on along and see what else I might have forgot. Hey, Benny Benak III, a wonderful trumpeter and vocalist, will be at Universal Preservation Hall Friday, May the 29th at 7:30 p.m. Go to atuph.org for all the details. If you haven't seen Benny, I've seen him a bunch of times. He puts on a great show. Great entertainer, great trumpeter, vocalist. So you'll definitely dig it. And last but certainly not least, Danny Melnick has announced the lineup for this year's Saratoga Jazz Festival, taking place the weekend of June 27th and 28th up at SPAC. And it's got a lot of great bands. For all the details, go to SPAC.org. And thanks to our friends at SPAC, coming up in June, we'll be doing our annual ticket giveaways for the Jazz Festival with lawn passes for each day. A second grand prize will be a winner will take home lawn seats, a pair of lawn seats for both days. And then a fantastic first grand prize winner will take home a pair of amphitheater seats for both days. So that's pretty cool. Plus, all the winners get their very own Saturday morning edition of Jazz T-shirts. So we're going to start those giveaways on June the 6th, so be sure to tune in for your chance to win. Hey, as Lee Shaw would tell you, do yourself a favor, be your own best friend. 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It needs all the help it can get. 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Our last hour of the program will commence now, and it's not planned at all, so wherever the muses take me, that's where we will go. That and the whole bag of hot potatoes. We're glad you tuned in here to the Saturday morning edition of Jazz on WCDB. How about a little more Monk? Steve Nelson and Peter Sommer will be featured on this. The Ben Markley Big Band, new music right here on WCDB Albany.

That's new music from Mr. Billy Childs, Lazy Afternoon. Billy Childs on the piano, Matt Penman on the bass, and Ari Honig on the drums. The new recording is called Triumvirate. It's on the Mack Avenue record label. Lazy Afternoon. Nice version of that tune. And before that, we heard Off Minor, some Monk from the Ben Markley Big Band. The recording is called Tuesday Morning Feeling on OA2 Records. That featured Steve Nelson on the vibes and Mr. Peter Sommer on the tenor saxophone. New music from Mr. Ben Markley and his big band, BenMarkleyMusic.com. Well, Vervis just put out a multiple disc recording, previously unissued. It was mislabeled in a box in the vault at Verve, and they stumbled upon it. It's from 1960. The Oscar Peterson Trio recorded live at Baker's Keyboard Lounge, and it's available in multiple formats, etc. And these tapes, it says here, surfaced in celebration of the 100th anniversary of Oscar Peterson's birth last year. So more than six decades after they were recorded. And here we are. So last week we featured several things, and I thought we'd do so again. Again, it's called Live at Baker's Keyboard Lounge, the Oscar Peterson Trio at Baker's Keyboard Lounge. And features Ray Brown and Ed Thigpen and Oscar. These guys were tight as a tick. As my late friend Jim Murphy used to say, tighter than a tick. He usually said that when he was stressed out studying at law school. But anyway, I digress as usual. Let's, what did we pick out? I Love You, and then we'll hear The Closing and Blues for Big Scotia as a clothing. Let's check it out right here. New music, live at Baker's Keyboard Lounge, previously unissued on the Verve label, the Oscar Peterson Trio on WCDB, Albany. Now I just got to remember which one we picked. All right, I got it.

And they always want to sneak in an extra one. That's Oscar Peterson doing Liza, All the Clouds Roll Away. And before that, I Didn't Know What Time It Was. And then what else did we get? We got I Love You, and then the closing blues for Big Scotia. That's brand new music from the Oscar Peterson Trio at Baker's Keyboard Lounge, the complete recordings on the Verve label. This was a session recorded in 1960. It was mislabeled, and it was in the vault, and someone stumbled upon it in a fortuitous endeavor. So here we are. Over six decades later, getting some Church music from the Oscar Peterson Trio with Ray Brown and Ed Thigpen. New music here on WCDB Albany. And you can just go use your favorite search engine and find all that out. And if you're listening on Saturday, don't forget, coming up at noon, Sir Walford with the Many Moods of Sir Walford. You know they call it that because you never know what you're going to get. It all depends upon the many moods of Sir Walford, coming up at noon on Saturday, if you're listening. If you're listening on Sunday, well, no Walford after this. That's okay. Anywho, all sorts of folks checking in. Dan and Tina Martin. Bill, we are tuned in. Beautiful jazz on a rainy Saturday morning. Sublime. There you go. That's not a word you get every day, sublime. Although I did have quite a few limes this week down in Cabo San Lucas. I tell you, the Mexican limes, they're these little limes, you know, but they're just spectacular. Had some adult beverages, don't you know? Anywho. Oh, yes. Well, I'm going to change the flavor a little bit. I like this. This is real pretty. And this is a gentleman by the name of Jeremy Siskind. It's called Seeking Balance. You can go to jeremysiskind.com for more information. And we're going to hear a Stephen Sondheim, Leonard Bernstein composition you're likely familiar with if you're of a certain age. This is called Somewhere. Just love what he does with this. And he's on here with some nice cats, Derek Oles, Oleskowitz, and Joe LaBarbera from the famous LaBarbera Brothers. Some left coasters. Let's check it out right here on WCDB. Albany.

0: There you go. How about them apples? That's what happens when you hit the wrong button on 4 hours of sleep. C'est la vie. Or c'est la guerre. What can I tell you? Anywho, Seeking Balance Somewhere. Jeremy Siskind, Joe LaBarber, and Derek Oles Leskowitz. Anywho, hey, don't forget Chris Sewell and the folks at the Van Dyke Music Club in Schenectady present Saturday the 9th at 7 o'clock a centennial celebration of Miles Davis and John Coltrane, featuring the Art Deco Trio Plus Two, Dylan Canterbury and Brian Padno, along with Dave Gleason, Mike Lawrence, and Pete Sweeney. Doors at 6, showtime at 7. The Vinnie Marotta Trio will be opening up. StellaPastaBar.com for more information about that. And what else? The Landing Hotel at Rivers Casino in Schenectady, 6 o'clock, Saturday the 9th. Michael Benedict Jazz Vibes Trio with Mike Nowakowski and Pete Twigo. Don't you know? What else? Lydia's Cafe in Stone Ridge, Saturday the 9th at 7 o'clock. 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Gadget will be at 9 Maple Avenue tonight, Saturday the 9th. Next Friday the 15th, the Brian Patnode Quartet, for those of you playing at home. What else we got? Gene O'Connor and Peg Delaney, Saturday the 9th at Panza's up in Saratoga Springs. And Gene O'Connor and Azam Hamid will be at Carson's Woodside Tavern in Malta tomorrow, Sunday the 10th at 5 o'clock, 5 to 8 p.m. for Mother's Day. And the Kreshik's checking in, saying, great show, Bill, a wonderful Mother's Day weekend soundtrack. Warmest regards to Kreshik. So it was nice to hear from the Kreshik. And what else do we got for you? Jazz Vespers at the First Reformed Church of Schenectady, Sunday the 10th at 5 o'clock. Michael Lampkin's Organ Trail with Mike Nowakowski and Cliff Brucker. And what else do we want to tell you about? Hey, next Tuesday, Cliff Brucker's trio at the Lark Street Tavern in Albany. And also the next installment of Jazz at Cafe Lena next Tuesday, May the 12th at 7 o'clock. The Chuck Lamb Trio with Chromatic Harmonica Master Rob Paparazzi. With Rich Syracuse and Peter O'Brien, CafeLena.org. Hey, next Thursday, an awesome night of music. Keith Prey bringing Hammond organ great Tony Monaco and tenor sax titan Jerry Weldon to the Cock and Bull. That's in Galway. It's their first ever gig together. And Mike Nowakowski and Matt Nieboski will be joining Keith, Tony, and Jerry on the bandstand. That hits at 7 o'clock. TheCockandBull.com. If you like Hammond B3 and the tennis sax and guitar and that whole vibe, man, that's the place to be. Next Thursday, the 14th, Tony Monaco, Jerry Weldon, Keith Prey, Mike Nowakowski, and Matt Nieboski, TheCockandBull.com. We're going to leave it right there. As Lee Shaw would tell you, do yourself a favor. 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I'm Bill McCann. I'll be back next Saturday morning for another 4 hours of fun-filled excitement. Same bat time, same bat channel. And as is customary here on WCB Albany, you got it. Hey, Mr. Woody Herman, have yourself a great week.
1: Mr. Woody Herman. 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

0: pleasant good afternoon. And how are y'all doing today? Happy Mother's Day to y'all mothers. And I must thank Mr. Bill McCann for the fine music he gave us today. And I am so what being blessed of having my birthday Sunday. I made it all the way up to 72 years of age, and I've been blessed, and I'm thankful for the time I have been on this earth, you know. And right now I don't like what's happening in the world itself, especially now. I see my brothers and sisters in Cuba who's suffering for so long. And they are my next door neighbors. They are cousins, you know. I really call them brothers and sisters because we have a very close relationship with the Cuban people. And it's called something called love. They have given Jamaica so much love and care, especially when we go through hurricane and disaster. Those Cuban brothers and sisters come over and help us in the hospital. And more so, they love Jamaica. And we love Cuba too. So I see they are trying to make a move on Cuba, like what they did with Venezuela. And I think the whole world is looking at the heads of state of the United States and say, what is their problem? Why we can't live in harmony? Why is it now you want to conquer places now and it does not belong to us? The Almighty put us on this land to be fruitful and multiply and then to live as long as we can, enjoying each other. And you are interrupting the enjoyment of so many people around the world. And I look at it and I say, it must be greed. From the day I came into this world, I haven't seen anything called peace. It's always a war going on somewhere in the world. It's time for mankind, who is not kind to man, woman, or child, to wake up. Wake up. We can't live killing off each other the way I see it happening. I'm a human. Cubans are human. You know, the Middle East are human. Europe is human. China is human. And Russia, human. South America, North America, all humans. But in the midst of human, you got mankind who's not kind to man, woman, or child. He wants to conquer, and he wants to impact injury on children around the world. See, there's going to be a time where America has to realize there are not the, how would I say, not the leader or the king of the world or whatever they think they are. And it's already started where they're losing the respect of the world. The world look at us and say, we're supposed to be leading, not conquering and not destroying. All these weapons and men, young men, going into the service, for what? The leaders of the world do not send their kids off to war, but they send others to fight a battle which is not ours. Majority of Americans want to live normal peace and enjoy life as normal as they think they should. With this chaos, everything have changed. Gas prices is going up, heating is going up, food is going up. The only thing hasn't gone up is the air we breathe and the water we drink. And soon or later, they're going to try somehow, it's going to be an accident, they say, where the air is polluted or the water is polluted. Mankind is not kind to us, but the Almighty is letting mankind does what mankind want to do because he had choices. Just like the choices we have to stop this chaos if we really want to stop it. A lot of you sit on the sideline and watch it develop bigger and bigger and bigger until eventually it's going to bust. Man is fighting over minerals, oil, and things what don't belong to him. It belongs to all of us. All of us. And you can't go into another man's land and take it away from him because you are a superpower. That's greed. That's wickedness. I don't know, all Americans aren't wicked. I'm telling you that. All people aren't wicked. There's more good people on the planet than bad people. Or wicked people, you would say. Or people who don't care. And it's the time of the gathering of the spirit right now, because you got to pick a side. Either you on the evil side or you're on the righteous side. There is something much greater than man. And he's going, whatever it is, the energy of that higher being is coming. I sense it. I know it. I'm not stupid. And American people aren't stupid either. And the world of people around the world aren't stupid. They're waking up. They say Africa was sleeping. Yeah. Well, Africa wasn't sleeping. Africa developed. It's where we all came from. Africa. It started in Africa. It's going to end in Africa. Right now, Africa is probably the most safest place on the planet. Because if they decide to start blowing up each other, that current wind, what carried the disaster, ain't going to flow to Africa. It flowed to other places in the world. So, on this Mother's Day, all mothers, you have your children and you want to see your children survive. Wake up. It's not a black and a white thing, or a Chinese or African, English or Russian. It's not that. It's a human disaster taking place in front of you. And now they're messing with my cousin, Cuba. A little island. They want to go there, take it over, and dig out the minerals just like they did in Jamaica. You know, man will do anything for greed and satisfaction. Won't bring back the cat. I got a set of music I'm going to play for you from a brother who see this was going to happen, and he asked the question, what's going on? People of the world, it's time for you to rise up. Do the right thing. Stop this chaos. I am the reggae ambassador, Sir Walford, and I love life, and I love people, and I wish all mothers a safe and happy Mother's Day. Take care of your children. You spend 9 months having us inside of you, and the rest of our life, you worry about us. To all mothers around the world, stand up for your rights. Think positive and teach your kids to love each other as they should love themselves. Learn to love, and you won't have the chaos in which we have. The people in chaos don't really love, no love, and that's why they going crazy, crazy, crazy, crazy. But it's not only crazy, they are wicked. Yes, I. You know, I'm not afraid to speak or to let my life be taken for what I see is the truth. A lot of you are afraid, and that's what they want you to do. Be afraid, be scared. They want to control you. Well, my friend, they say something which really got me when I was in school. They say it's what they teach us is what we know. That's a doggone lie. It's a lie. What they teach us is not what we know. We have a mind of our own. And if we are creative, we can do anything to please ourselves and make ourselves happy and joyful. And we won't be thinking about killing each other, because when you kill somebody, you're killing yourself as well. That's why I say to my black brothers, stop killing each other. Every time you do that, you interrupt the family, both side. Understand, life is the most precious thing God has given us. I used to say God is good. Don't say that no more. God is great all the time. And he's right here watching us destroy ourselves little by little. But he say this time when he comes, the fire. And what you think he's talking about? The fire they playing with, they can't put it out. And it's all about greed, selfish. America needs to know he's a part of the world. He's not the world. Enjoy. My name is Sir Walford. I'm the reggae ambassador for upstate New York. I live for life, love, joy, and happiness.
1: Hey, hey, hey. Hey, what's up now?
2: Brother, what's up?
1: This is a big party, man.
2: Yeah, brother, like, solid.

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1: Who is willing to try?
0: To save a world?
1: To

0: Uh-oh, Brad's buzzed.
1: Oh, yeah?
0: Yeah, he's starting with the woots. And now a speech.
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0: Good thing is, he knows when he's buzzed.
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5: Is this real leather?

mothers around the world. This is a tribute to all mothers from Sir Walford, the Reggae Ambassador. Happy Mother's Day. And remember to tell your mother

to all mothers around the world. Yes, yes, yes. So Walford, pouring it on you. And here comes another goodie. Your way. Just for the mothers around the world. It's your day.

special one from Hope and Mike, the live talent show. Nice. This is from my backyard, right here in Albany, New York.

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2: Good evening, everybody. How's everybody feeling? Everybody all right? 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I won't be before you long, but I want to give you a little something. I won't be before you long again, but I want to give you a little something that my father and I would like to call perspective.

One of the best coming out of Albany, New York. Stephanie. Albany, New York. 518. Check her out. Yes. Number the best. Open house each and every Wednesday from 8 p.m. to 11. 18 Wolf Road. Every Wednesday. And this is coming out of the backyard of Sir Walford.

0: pretty rough.
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3: 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It's time for Latin music. Right here in 90.9, coming up at 4 o'clock is reggae, reggae, reggae. All right. Give me a jingle at area code 518-442-4242. We have a Mother's Day brunch tomorrow at Sheraton and North Pearl. The new restaurant. And this is going to have Luca be there to sing gospel music and other music as well. I'll be there to play gospel music too. And if my Darius is listening, give me a jingle at area code 518-442-4242. I need a favor. All right. Are you ready for some good Latin music right here? Happy Mother's Day to all Latino moms and non-Latino mamas as well. My name is Sir Walford. I'm the reggae ambassador. This is WCDB Albany.

man, Leroy Fibulous, mashing up Japan on tour in Japan. Yes, Leroy. Yes, Leroy. Do your thing, my brother. All the Japanese are enjoying it. Happy Mother's Day from Leroy Fibulous to you. Big people music, big people music, coming.

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1: This is a blast from the past.
2: I'm gonna give him a save. Oh yeah, young Lindy.

Mother's Day to all the mothers around the world. This one from Sir Walford to each and every one of the mothers around the world. This is Mr. Bob Marley, the prophet himself, talking to all the mamas and Mother's Day. Remember Bob Marley. And sing out, No Woman No Cry.

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And we got one more. Check this one out. Happy Mother's Day, mothers. You got Bob Marley with you.

0: of the street. Hello, Luco. Hello. Luco. Where the heck he went? Hello, Luco.
1: Yeah, I hear you.
0: All right. State your name.
1: My name is Luco Adjafi from Haiti. Luko Adjaffi. I am live on Sarah Show, WCBD, Albany, New York.
0: All right. So tell us a little bit about Luco. I know Luco come from Haiti, and you was a part of the Bob Marley's team, touring with Bob Marley. Tell us a little bit about that.
1: Yeah, I was very blessed. When I was young, I was singing live in church when I was seven. When I came to the United States in 1988, I come from Europe and I come here to study medicine. And then what I did, I tricked my parents and I do art and drama and music. So I was lucky to find the Bob Marley family, and I was involved very early when Ziggy was about 17, 18. I met them at Northeastern University, and from there, the management that I have, they gave me a chance to be a part of the Bob Marley. So that was an amazing experience for me.
0: Very impressive. Now,
1: thank you.
0: Now we know that you're in the Capital District and you're going to be playing in a few places. You got one place tomorrow, a Mother's Day brunch.
1: We're going to be live tomorrow at 12. It's a Mother's Day brunch they're doing. And we were blessed enough to come and do some Mother's Day songs, some gospel songs, with our brother, Sir, who's going to be doing some good gospel music, and I'm going to be doing some original. And we're going to be at the Relax Tavern. It's on 4 Sheridan Avenue. It's the corner of North Pearl and Sheridan in Albany, from 12 to 4.
0: Yeah, repeat that. A lot of people didn't hear exactly what you say. Where on Sheridan? What number?
1: It's number 4. Sheridan Avenue.
0: Sheridan.
1: It's the corner. Yes. Sheridan.
0: Yeah.
1: Sheridan Avenue is on the corner on North Pearl and Sheridan, number 4. So that's where we're going to be live tomorrow from 12 to 4.
0: And a lot of times you are at 18 Wolf Road every Wednesday for Hope and Mike. Is that
1: yes,
0: true?
1: Yeah, that's true. I am there when I'm not on tour yet, so I do that to go. It's like practice, and to introduce my music to the public in Albany before we go back on tour.
0: Now, you got a couple CDs out. How could these people hear you? Where would they go and hear it, and how could they get? Well, they could get the CDs live in their hand when they come to the show tomorrow or any of your shows. But on the webpage, where would they go? iTunes, where?
1: Okay, if they want my music, they have to Google my name or go to Spotify or Google. It's Luco Adjaffi, Luko Adjaffi. And you can go on Spotify. My music is on all of the social media. And they can have some CDs sometime with me when I'm live in Albany.
0: Great, man. Well, I guess this is the first interview I had with you. I mean, I'm your manager, but I never interview you.
1: Yeah, this is no conflict of interest, but for the job that you're doing, and I don't see nobody in the Capital Region who can represent me the way you do. And I believe we are a great team. The record company is going to be very happy. You introduce my music. It's like you send me to Las Vegas. That's big stuff. Where I play, some people take them 1,000 years to reach that. So I respect your work. And I know before we leave the Capital Region to go on tour, we're going to experience the world the same way Marley wanted to have the peace and love and justice for everyone. That's what I believe.
0: Well, I fight for peace, justice, and happiness and joy. And that's why when I wake up in the morning, I give thanks to the Almighty, because I see 72 years of life, and not too many people today can reach that number. A lot of young guys are getting killed at age 12, 13, 14, 15. You know, they haven't begin life yet. But, you know, I think the way the system is set up, it makes some people can't make it and others can make it. You know, it's a very unjust system, put you in certain position where you're not even trusting the government anymore or trusting the things you eat, the things you drink. And now you don't trust them for what they're doing as far as helping the people. Because right now, America needs help. American people here in America needs help now. Everybody has to come together. You know what is right and what is wrong. Don't make wrong become right because they keep saying it over and over. You know?
1: Yes.
0: As they say, they educate us for what they want us to know. But that's bull. That's not true. Understand?
1: Yes, I do.
0: Every man has his own decision to make in life.
1: Like Marley said.
0: Yeah. You know, in life. Life is what you work. It's your life. It's you who has to live it. Not Bob Marley, not Yoko. You know, it's you. You the people.
1: Yes. Individual, yes.
0: You know, has to live life for what life is. It's not easy, but you cannot give up, and you should not have others trying to represent you when you are not being represented. Understand? These are the times where people have to get together on the right side and push against the negativity of this country and this world. Yeah, man.
1: And I also wanted to add, and I say thank you for anybody in the Capital Region who've been supporting my music. And I believe with peace and love, harmony as a family, we can achieve great things. And I thank everyone. I thank you, your family, my children, my wife. Everybody was behind the movement like Bob Marley was doing. And I thank you guys. God will give me a chance to introduce my music in this region of the United States so we can continue the peace and love that we need. The earth needs peace and love. That's one of the reasons. And I know the movement that you're doing is really is the same way Marley was doing. You're doing a great job. And may the dear God be with you, give you health, and then to get the strength to continue this battle with life.
0: I want to thank you very much for those kindness of words, of wisdom for the people in this Mother's Day. I wish every mother a wonderful Mother's Day. And come out and meet this gentleman, this man who represent reggae music, and not only represent reggae music, but all form of music. You know?
1: And I want to say happy Mother's Day to my wife and happy Mother's Day to everybody who's listening to me on the radio. And I wish my music, I can sell another 10 million records in the United States. And I want them to appreciate the job that you do and Cool Universe. Everybody will be behind me. And we say thank you to you. And may the dear God be with you, my brother.
0: Same with you, my friend. Anyway, I just want the people them to know, come out on Wednesday at 18 Wolf Road, each and every...
1: Wolf Road. I'm going to be live with my band.
0: 8 o'clock.
1: And we're going to be at September 2, 1135 Central Avenue in Colony. And we say thank you for the radio station, my wife, my family, my children, everybody. And may the dear God be with you. You have a great day, my brother.
0: Thank you, man. I'll see you in a few hours. We're going to continue with some more Bob Marley. And you love to do Bob Marley music. And I want to mention this. Coming in the future, we put in together a Michael Jackson thing. That's all I'm going to say for now. I'm not going to let it out until we get it concrete and to know where I'm going to be putting the Michael Jackson. And I suggest each and every one of you who haven't gone and see the movie, go see it. If you go on a Tuesday, you pay half price at Regal in Colony Center. Half price. Instead of $14, you get it for $7. So go out and see Michael Jackson. Hey.
1: Make you cry.
0: You cry.
1: Oh, I cry. And yes, I did. And did. I did, because Michael Jackson went what I've been through on a different side of the Atlantic. Because I remember you left your island at 14 years old. You're going to study in France. You don't know nobody. That's very hard to cross the Atlantic, to leave your family to go and study in Europe. That's big stuff. Well, I was on tour since I was very young.
0: You got

0: music. It's like a painting, but this yes. time you are a part of the painting. Anyway, I want to say thanks for calling and let us know that you're going to be down at Ross Relax at 4.
1: Relax Tavern, 4 Sheridan Avenue in Albany tomorrow from 12 to 4, live.
0: All right.
1: I thank you, brother. Tell the people to download my music online on Spotify. And thank you for you, the team, Cool University, everybody, and my family, my wife. Thank you. We talk to your wife, too. Thank you.
0: All
1: we
0: right.
1: talk later.
0: One love.
1: Bye-bye. Bye-bye. One love.

0: Israel's are uprising and coming now.
1: First class.
0: Oh yes, talk to them, Bob. Yes, I am.

0: going to.
1: You see, a lot of them don't know where this song, which inspired Bob Marley to write it, it came from His Majesty Haile Selassie I, when he was in Congress speaking to the UN. This is what he actually say to the world, and still is saying to the world today. They saying it in a, such a fashion where even children understand what Bob Marley is saying. You know, once you can read and understand, it opens up your mind. That's why a lot of young people need to come off of the computer, not the computer, the text phone business, you know. Come off of it, man. Pick up a book and read. Continue reading. It's like a story. You're in the story itself. And this story is taken all over the world right now. So listen to the words carefully and hold on to it and pass it on, because these are the dark ages of mankind, who's not kind to man, woman, or child. He's all selfish and gravelicious and wicked. Look at the wickedness things this particular country is doing to the world. You know? But God no like ugly. And if you see ugly, you're going to call it out as it is. Ugly. Wicked. And that's what America got. Running America. Some ugly, wicked people. I mean, I tell you, there's more good people in the world than wicked people. Understand that. They say they tell us what they educated us for, because that's what they want us to know. Bull. Once you learn to read and write, you can write about whatever you want, because you have choices. And if it's wrong, it's on you, not on them. But you are learning. So you have to make mistakes. But these days, you cannot afford to make any mistake, because they will take you out. Yeah. It's not an easy world we're in. You see, they want to go after my Cuban brothers and sisters, take over Cuba. That will not happen. The world is going to stand up to these United States wicked men who think that they could conquer countries and islands. They look down at them because we don't have nuclear. But we have something what called pride. And we have something which we stand for, the Almighty. Regardless in what language it is, there's a higher power, more powerful than them wicked men out there who's running this world. They don't run nothing. They come in this world like me and you, and they're going to die like me and you. Only thing, them die differently. They die with carving out stones in their name, in their image, leaving buildings in their name and their image. Well, I die with life and a soul which goes up into the heavens. I don't die unhurt the way they say it, I want to put it. When I pass, my spirit rise up and gone up to the heavens. And that's where man is trying to be. Man want to be God. A man could never be God. A man has lost his faith. That's why we're in the mess we're in. But we aren't lost, because the true Israelites are here. And the time will come of the gathering of the Spirit, which is happening right now around the world. People going to uprise and say, no more, no more nuclear, no more taking over country, taking over territory. No more. Let's live in love and harmony. We are here to enjoy life among ourselves, not to kill over land, over territory, over material things. We're not here for that. But listen to what Bob Marley has to say on this one. Carefully listen to it.

You see this song, yeah? When it came out, it penetrated my brain, my mind. And then I started paying attention to other musicians such as the Meditations, who work very closely with Bob Marley. They have a song called "Man, If You Run Down Your Shadow, You'll Never Catch It." Those two musicians put a message in my head, and I can't get the message out. It keep coming back and coming back, because what they saying is for real. Listen to the verses. Somebody say, "Man, from microphone kind of sound in and out." Probably is, I don't know. But now it sound like you could hear it pretty well now. Anyway, let's get back to the music. All right.

I would come heavy with the Bob Marley music, you know, very heavy, because of things what's happening in the world today. And it's like Bob actually kind of give us a hint. You know what I'm going to say? And try to tell us to wake up. Wake up and to be strong and don't be afraid and stand up for your rights. Yeah, man.

0: You see that song there? And what happened the other day? You know, blast off on them spaceship and gone, said them go circle the moon. And them dip on them ego trip. They want to conquer islands. And they used to say they discovered the island and take the island. Now, them just say, you know, we want this piece of land. My Cuban brothers and sister, stand firm. The world is behind you. Don't worry. Every little thing gonna be all right. See, this place got to take a change, because the system them build is running out of time. And the time is at hand where each and every human being on this side of the world has to stand together as one against evil, wickedness, greed. This country supposed to be the greatest. And the reason why it is the greatest is to have people from all walks of different country come here to motivate the country. But a lot of them find out that this country is built on certain principles such as racism, class, religion, you name it. This country has a negative side, real negative side to it, and a very wicked side to it, in which you are witnessing now. Let's listen to what Bob have to say. And this is like he predicted it, you know. Say, don't worry about nuclear and all of that. When the time comes, it just have to come. Nobody can hold it back. Because you have some wicked people in the world who think they control the world because they could blast off and have satellites and have missiles and bombs and things to kill. Not love, but to kill or conquer. Time is running out on them, man, so they might do their best. Leave my little Cuban brothers and sister alone.
1: Look more drums.

0: this is probably your most political record yet, although you've done a lot of message. In fact, you're not a singer, you're a historical revolutionary. How did you feel about this album?
1: Well, I feel very strongly about this album, you know, because I do it for the right cause, you know. Bring the unification of all Africans, like Marcus Garvey preached about, you know. So that is what the album is really a deal about, unity.
0: I understand also that the representatives of the African countries at the United Nations gave you an award.
1: Yeah.
0: How did you feel about receiving that award?
1: Well, you know, receiving the award to me was like, it was nice, it was a nice thing, you know. Really, I would get an award from Africa, you know. That's the world. That's a real nice thing there, and it's coming from Africa.
0: Okay, let me put it this way now. The album, as I said, is really political. It's very inspiring, and you brought the flag of the third world out there.
1: Yeah.
0: Does it bother you at all that the Western world might feel different about it?
1: No, it don't worry me, because the people of today know that what we are saying is true. Because, you know, you can buy a book and a book to read about gangsterism. You can buy a book and tell about Africa. You can buy a book and tell about Christopher Columbus. So, you know, this record is strictly dealing with the unity of all people, but the African first. Because the way it goes is that God gives the three people a gift. We get to Japhet, which is a white man, the gift of technology. We get to Shem, most of the wealth. We get to the black man, knowledge, wisdom, and understanding. So the black man is the man that controls the whole thing about his mind and the whole God business, and that wisdom and knowledge, that wisdom and knowledge and understanding that create the earth from the beginning. That the black man have. Well, the black man now, which is today, we don't call him black man again, call him a Rasta man, because black man carry prejudice with it, but Rasta is for all the people. So it's Rasta we are dealing with this thing, you know.
0: Your album also, especially now, with all this problem that's going on, it was very prophetic, especially all the world is in trouble now, all the all these problems. What kind of inspiration do you get from His Imperial Majesty?
1: Well, the inspiration from His Majesty is that, you know, the people must unite. Not that in His way, but in His way. Because when you check the whole truth about the whole thing, I mean, for the white man, the China man, the pink man, the blue man, is that His Majesty is Christ. Now you can prove it easy. Which natural man could have keep Ethiopia free till 1974, from 1930, you know, to 1978? No man couldn't do that, but God. You know, and His Majesty of God, and that is what the African have to deal with first. Have to identify himself. I don't know much about Africa in a sense, what African government is in Africa. But my little knowledge that I get is that majority of the African countries, that is border, you know, like border out and call it Nigeria or Ghana. All of them is foreign ideology. and nothing for the African. So the beauty about it now is that we know in today's world, I ask, why God create we when we's nobody? You know, we don't want to be slaves. We must be someone. And that mean, if we're someone, the man who create we have to tell me where we is. Well, all him say, obey him. And everything cool, and that's what we is. We is him. You know what I mean? So that's where the whole thing I come from.
0: Do you have any plans to go to Africa and perform?
1: Yeah, we have really proper plans for that. You know? But again, it's so tricky because now my running with Africa is, I don't want to go to Africa, sell a million record and an English company collect the money. See, I personally don't like that strategy. It's coming like when the Queen is sent Christopher Columbus to capture. So if we go to Africa with this record in the system we're going on, then spiritually it works, but materially it gone the other way. No, we need it in both spiritual and truth, which is material and spiritual. So it's a very ticklish thing, you know, how you find yourself. Because remember, after going through slavery, you come back and sing about it. The white man sell it and make the money off of it. Mark, you know, you're singing about your own oppression, the input you through. And when you sing it and bring it back to him and him sell it and get the money, I mean, you know, it come in, it kind of hurt. It hurt, you know. It hurt deep.
0: You know, in a lot of newspapers lately, they have been sort of making a certain connection between reggae music and new wave or punk. Do you see any connections between the two, except for the fact that they both started or they had the same space in England?
1: I don't see no connection with it in a sense of that big connection, you know. It's just like the offspring of reggae in a sense, because it's reggae influenced them. But even the white man have a right to say, to know that Haile Selassie is God and defend him. You know? So as long as them not defend Rasta, it don't make sense until them defend Rasta. Because although it can make sense in a lower level, adults. Everyday thinking, like how they're rebellious in England, because England maybe they want them youth to be lawyers and doctors and big, you know, the big political thing. But them change and becomes like this punk. So it kind of rock the English monarchy. Why do it hurting them English monarchy?
0: If you weren't a musician, do you think you would have been some sort of a freedom fighter?
1: Yeah, I'd be a revolutionary. Yeah. Would be. Yeah.
0: There's the episode about, you know, when you were shot at in Jamaica. What did
1: you
0: make you feel?
1: So the whole episode about that is that them plan, you see, the whole thing is, the people who planning these things, them is friends. And then now, them still up so, and plan pan we down in the ghetto. So as long as them can have the youth fighting against one another, everything is all right. Because them we have the solution. But so during that time was a very ticklish time, but we still had to take a stance, you know, because if nobody never do anything, it would have weird. Because if I never come with a smile, Jamaica, then politics today in a Jamaica would have been just like what it was 3 years ago, 2 years ago, you know, but 1 year ago it changed because them shoot half a week. The youth eye open wide, cause if no says in them send come shoot after me, I never take no action, because The only action I could have taken is to go from one side. And that wouldn't be, that's not just a trap for me. So we leave it.
0: In your lifetime, do you see a Rastafarian holding a high office in Jamaica?
1: Maybe yes.
0: Prime Minister of Jamaica.
1: Yes, we see that if we don't rule Jamaica, we cannot go to Africa and speak of Rastafari. Because where we're coming from, there must be example set there. That means we know exactly what we're dealing with. So if the government, it's two ways them can do it. Them can run and leave the country and tell a Rasta man, take it. Or them can wait until the big war. Because wherever it go, the black, our people have to be free. You know? And Jamaica, you can't really tell them, so they must be. You see, the whole thing is, them people, you can't tell them must be Russian, Cuban, or American, because them is Rasta. Them take that vow. Them is like when, you know, a man creates something. You know, say everything else will change. But this when create down, you can't change. It's them Rastas here. Can't change. Because from 1930, if you count how much Rasta them killed from 1930 to 1979, man, you'll find majority of people who die in the street that Jamaica is Rasta. All accident, everything, Rasta. Some of them are dread, but what I know is the time of the spirit upon the earth. That means from your small so till your big so, you're Rasta in this time because the spirit on the earth. You know? So every youth them kill on the street, whether I'm have dreadlocks or wherever I'm is, as long as him's a youth, the Rasta them kill. Because if him grow for mature, him going to be a Rasta. But them try to kill them young, you know? Yeah, he say kill them before they grow.
0: A lot of people have a problem understanding reggae. Of some people say it's a way of life, some people say it's a dance, you know, and sometimes it even bothers me when some groups like 10cc go to Jamaica maybe for a month, you know, and they have that beat, and they call it reggae. Now, you are responsible in bringing reggae out into this world. As far as you're concerned, really, what is reggae?
1: Reggae is a vehicle that's used to transmit a message of redemption to the people on earth today. We use it for that. You have an next one and use it for just dance, you know? But we use it for convey the message, because I don't see no other music can carry the message as good as it. It's like a heavy duty machine, you know? Says that we use it for.
0: One thing also that puzzles a lot of us here is that your music has been accepted by predominantly really white people as opposed to the black people.
1: Yes.
0: Why is that? When you are talking the same thing that the black people were talking in 19...
1: Well, it is very good, I would say, because if the white man can get to learn what the black man really is, then he will respect the black man for where the black man is. So, but if we just go on like, then everyone just take everyone for granted and nobody not care. Like, oh, I mean, me personally, me can't be prejudiced. Me can't me not think of life that way, because I figure if you're prejudiced, that means you have a hate. If you have a hate inside of you, you can't be righteous. So the thing is that whoever deal with Rasta, whether you're Chinese, Indian, white man, black man, because you're going to have a lot of black man who is not Rasta, a lot of white people who is not Rasta, a lot of Indian who is not Rasta, you know, a lot of Chinese too. But out of them, you're going to find some that is real. And that's going to be the thing.
0: Correct me if I'm wrong though, the way I looked at it was that, you know, it passed certain phases, you know, during the civil rights, you know, your music is pretty much the same thing what was happening then.
1: Yeah.
0: Now it seems to me that here, the fire of the revolution, the fire of change for the better is gone. You know, it's like they have accepted the fact and joined the existing system. What you think?
1: It's a trick, you know. The way them do it is that the first thing them start, you know, is let a black man start a movie. See? Let a black man start a movie. Plenty youth want to be movie star right away. So, and then differently, they might make a black man be a mayor. They make a black man be ambassador. So all of these things, you know, kind of cool off the fire. Because people see them say, but nothing's going on. But them is only, them is just a tie, you know, a knot. Because not one of them can exist in a way them are dealing. It cannot happen. Them only go there, and that is where it trick the people. That is where out of the fire. Too much guys go bow. And bow for material instead of really deal with what's going on. And I wonder if them don't know what I'm doing. You know? Because it's easy. You don't have to eat no one. The white man get the gift of technology. The man will write for build wherever he want to build with him technology. The black man get the gift of knowledge, wisdom and understanding. That mean when the white man go wrong, the black man must show him, say, that can't work because it's the black man have that wisdom to know wagwan. You understand? And the other man know him have the wealth and the island. All of that as energy. So we really want is that the people that want to come together, which it's not easy. You know, it's not very easy. Because to some people belly full. You know, them protest for the system. They will fight for the system because them cool, them belly full. But you have a lot of hungry people now. Where them could have full them belly. If them were, them could have fight for the system and full them belly, but them prefer remain hungry and fight for freedom more than for those giant for those a belly full. You know what I mean? Yeah, that is it.
0: When you recorded Exodus, you know, you had a few songs that were love songs, human songs, you know.
1: Yeah.
0: But the critics didn't allow you to be that, you know. They sort of said that the, you know, the moment you started to sing love songs, you were sort of almost like selling out, you know.
1: Well, you know, I use what I'm doing in a very positive way. Because what I did know was that all the records before that I did, no attention was given to it. No attention was given to what I... No attention was given to what I did before until I do Kaya. Then them start say, watch, him do this, him do that, him do that, him do that, him do that. Oh, come do this now. See? So if I just keep on, it wouldn't be so important like today. Guy, you know what I mean? Kaya ease up the whole thing and then you come with survival now because you can see. It's really, even from there to everywhere, it's survival. It's really a survival. Yeah.
0: When the Wailers started, well, you know, there were the three wise men, one from the east, one from the west, and one from the center.
1: Yeah.
0: Are you still in touch with each other? Are you still?
1: Yeah, we're in touch with each other, you know. But we might have, maybe I call it, differences in teachings of Rastafari. I believe that every house where His Majesty have must be united. Some man believe that only this house right and that one wrong and that one wrong and all the rest wrong. Well, I know that God never make a mistake. So if him have the 12 tribe and him have the Naya Bingi, him have the Ethiopian Orthodox, and him have the RMA, and him have this, there must be a man somewhere we can bring all of this thing together. See? So this is what kind of cause a thing, because some people, you know, some Rasta man is more like, some Rasta do most of the work, in a sense of do the work. I personally believe that I must help and do the work. Some man believes that why all of you just left everything to God. No, I don't believe in like that way. I believe in God help those who help themselves. That means if something is going on, I must make a move to change it. You know? So although we is Rasta, but our what I call it, commitment, is not all of us have the right amount of commitment. Some people have the individual commitment. You know, we want the whole. We want to get the whole thing together. So, you know, that is what causes the thing.
0: Is there anything besides, you know, what you're doing musically that you want to do that you haven't done?
1: Eh?
0: Is there anything
1: musically?
0: No, besides the music, you know, that you want to do that you've done, maybe a film project, you know, which would have the same message as the movies, I mean, the albums.
1: So yeah, well, we have some idea about them thing, you know, but is that it don't come up fully yet, you know, it don't come right up yet, but we still have the ideas about doing the film spanning thing there. And most people come down with the film, a joke thing, don't really carry the sense, you know.
0: I don't really want to bring this into like a gossip kind of a situation, but it really is damaging when there was an article in, I think it was Rolling Stone or somewhere, to the effect that you and Peter Tosh were not really in good terms, and sort of like you're competing, although there is a lot of space for everybody. Is there any truth in that?
1: Well, I don't compete, you know. I don't compete.
0: And

0: line. That means from Solomon, that lineage of that blood. And our heart is pure. And the prophets say, Rasta coming from a longer time. You know? So it call him, it kind of come upon a man's conscience. I ask him when we really deal with as one of our type of people. Yeah. Ambush state the direct political strategy. Go off in Jamaica where, and it go off everywhere in the world where politics is concerned. Where them saying you go fight your brother. And why you fight him? Not because you truly believe in what you do. But because you want to get some food. Now if you don't fight him, you don't get no food. You know what I mean? So we want to make them know, so we have something which is Rastafari. So, you know, politics is out. Yeah, you have so much trouble in the world. State, so much trouble, you know. You have Babylon 16 now is a vampire. Plenty of people believe in a vampire in a sense of spiritual vampire. But the only vampire I know about is a system. I call that the vampire.
1: Sexual, right?
0: Yeah.
1: Yeah. I understand you are an avid soccer player.
0: Yeah. I like soccer. Play a lot of soccer.
1: Do you have any projects, for example, in producing some groups or maybe even having your own record?
0: We have a record in the studio in Jamaica now, you know, 24 track. We distribute own labels down there. But coming by an international market, it can be done, but it cannot be done. God, it is controlled, you know. We could only do this in Africa. We could only do the real thing in Africa. Because then Africa is African. America run by America gangsters. Yeah? So everything is controlled.
1: Well, Africa has a population of 315 million people. And it's really been neglected by the entire world. Now you have really brought, you know, you give us pride, you make us feel very proud, especially as Ethiopians, when we have not really respected His Majesty as much as we have.
0: Yeah.
1: And it's really a tremendous gift that you really have done.
0: True, man. His Majesty our God, man. His Majesty our God Almighty. Prove it in everywhere. Everything. For we the black people in the West, when we speak of Africa, we don't speak of Africa running by our Russians. We love Africa because Africa ruled by black people. And we don't want to go there or live. Better we'll stay in Jamaica. We don't leave Jamaica and go Africa go live and see a white man law. But you know, it don't make sense. Africa for Africans. Yeah.
1: It's Pan-African movement started by His Majesty Kwame Nkrumah, the organization of African.
0: Yeah man, long time fight it bad and unto the people. Because the people must know what I'm dealing with. Because the way it don't know is that God no play a game, you know, him is for real. He wouldn't just like so and then bring all of them people, just make a kind of a mass movement and just bring people and just change everybody's mind as everybody does. He no stay the way there, you know, him say make man a female image, that mean he make man almost like him himself. That mean him give him that amount of freedom to take either life or death, you know. So, I know, so.
1: Do you have any maybe thought in the future maybe to record an Ethiopian songs in your album?
0: Yes, I'm trying to write one. See, but what happened now is that

0: have certain amount of words. Like, Legashun, Agirashun, Memeles, Memelegashun, Zenigashwe, Ethiopia Menage. You know? Like, Ethiopia, what's happening? Can you wipe out 2,000 years of history? You know, a thing like that. 2,000 years of history cannot be wiped away so easily. You know? Because that man gets the same confidence. But I want the next verse with Amharic in the lineage. Because we want to stand for each. That man gets to realize people out here know what I'm going. You know, because we want to ask them if we want to sell out the black people to the Russian. Then if we fight against America, say, you know. But His Majesty will never join America nor Russia. Although he look closer to America because so much black people in America. So he must closer to America because he's having people. You know, just as easy as that. But them can't see it, say, you know. Them want to see it on some whoredom business, sodomism. Like, men get to go and marry to Russia and curse America. His Majesty, you know that? His Majesty, that, above all of that.
1: He was the father of Africa, the elder statesman of the entire world. He used to have a lot of problem here, especially when Chief Davis was the chief of police in Los Angeles. Has that changed a little bit for you?
0: Yeah, it changed. I don't hear anything much happening. Change, you know. But I don't pay them no mind, you know. Because the fight, we train already. We get, we are well trained. Because during my time growing up in Jamaica, from I reached 16, 17, from I reached 18, I never stopped running from police till I had 32. You hear me? I never stopped running from police from I was 18 till I become 32. Never stop. Keep running from police every day. So you say, we're well trained. And no police, no wicked like Jamaica police. See? Because when you look upon them, you and them black same way. You and them live on a little island. You know, say the queen, that we are England. But them want to kill you for the queen. You know? Because all them do is just defend the queen. You know?
1: But then, that's basically been your story.
0: Yeah.
1: They conquered it all.
0: Yeah, man, them can't do nothing, man. Them can't do nothing.
1: I remember the time when, you know, when you had to get up, stand up for you.
0: See,
1: you were not even allowed in this country. And now, yesterday I read in the newspaper, you had the best review in America this summer.
0: Yeah.
1: All those big, pretty idols of rock didn't do nothing. Yesterday's newspaper.
0: Yeah.
1: The best review in the world, so you have really conquered. You
0: yeah.
1: Overcome.
0: Yeah, man. Tricky. We just want our people to knit together because, see, them can't make the publicity. Make them feel like, say, oh, them organized already. Because you have to watch the publicity, you know. There's a lot of war strategy, you know. A lot of diplomatic war strategy. Because them can just give a good write-up and the people just feel at ease. So better them never give a good write-up. Better them say funny things. I make the people wonder if it's true. More than get the people to relax again, you know. That is a strategy. But watch them, tricky, very tricky, you know. Very tricky.
1: Do you have to make any kind of compromises musically, let's say?
0: I only compromise for music. No, I totally do what I want to do in music. You know? Because if it was my record company alone, they would never make I do Kaya. Because them didn't know say it was going to bring bad thing. And I didn't know too. Because, you know, even before the record company, they say Bobby Two stuff. Can't watch that. There is a people out there we need the Skaya to bring them to this stage. So if, you know what I mean, it's years we had the same type of work from in Jamaica. We do the road boy and we get everything hot. We have to cool it down ourselves because it's our own people. We build them, we make them settle, and we build them again. You know, just get them frustrated and right out, you know? Cool. So if you have to survive and you want to stay, do a thing like Kaya and get the whole thing and start check what happened before Kaya. So everybody have a good idea. So when you jump now and go on again, it's either them is with you or them is not with you. You know what I mean?
1: I understand you're married. Are you married?
0: No.
1: Do you have any children?
0: Yeah. I have a couple of children in Jamaica. But, you know, when I deal with the Western, you see, I can't deal with the Western ways of life. If I must live by law, it must be the laws of His Majesty. If it's not the laws of His Majesty, well, I can make my own law. You know what I mean? I don't see. I can't see a guy make law for me. You know? It's either His Majesty law, or I can make my own. Because what I know is that all them other laws that is making, is men made them. And I am a man too. You know what I mean? That means I don't think him look greater than me.
1: You've never met His Majesty, have you?
0: Not really in physical flesh, but spiritually.
1: Thank you very much, Bob. Next time around when we come, we'll do this again.
0: Choo-choo. Rasta.
1: Thank you very much.
2: Very intense. Happy Mother's Day. I got my friend Luca of Daffy in this one called Tears of the Children. He's going to be performing tomorrow at 12 noon at 4 Sheraton Avenue, right at the corner of North Pearl. So check him out tomorrow at noon for Mother's Day brunch. Here comes Tears of the Children.
1: Bob, this is probably your most political record yet, although you've done a lot of message.